around midnight. He took his lucky fence pliers and a mag light. He cut the fence out. He stuck on in. One whistle in the wind and that buckskin. He came running right up. He had the saddle all ready, so he saddled up. Rode off like a bat out of hell, and

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3: And we're back, and I got to tell you, thank you for spending your time with me every weekend and continuing this tradition of the Country Top 40 with Fitz. We're getting back to it. Our countdown continues. Mr. Graylin James, listen to the lyrics of this song. It's a good one. He's got number 24 with Water at a Wedding.
4: Well,

These aren't just songs with numbers. They're stories waiting to be told. And thank you for continuing this ride with me. We're at number 21 with Jelly Roll and Hands Up. Let

0: Lainey Wilson and John May are hanging out at number 17 this weekend with Phone, Keys, Wallet. And coming up on the Country Top 40 with Fitz, three Virginia teenagers just showed up for what they thought was going to be a pretty normal day, just trying to make their high school golf team. And then, right in the middle of the tryout, something happened that made golf not matter at all. These three young men saw family in serious trouble, and instead of standing there wondering what to do, they went into action. And I'm going to give you all the details in minutes with the good stuff on CT40. 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
8: And welcome back to the hits on the Country Time 40 with Fitz. Playing them all the way from Tucson, Arizona, all the way over to Tampa, Florida. And we're at number 16 right now with an incredible lineup. Hardy, Morgan Wallen, Eric Church, Tim McGraw, and a song called

0: Shine was on his Damn Country Music album released November 6, 2015, becoming number one on the country top 40 with Fitz in 2016. Way to go, Tim. What a beautiful song. And that is the good stuff. 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Coming up on the Country Top 40 with Fitz. Zach Top's recipe for a great tour is pretty simple. Some cold beer, country music, and this time his name at the top of the bill. And he's going to be talking about taking his show to a whole new level. Coming up after this.
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0: 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We're back to the one place in country music playing you the songs and the stories behind them. That's right. The hits continue on the Country Top 40 with Fitz. Getting so close to the top 10, plus your music with memories at the bottom of the hour. We're at number 14 from Zach John King and Get to Drinkin'.

Mike Top advances one to number 13 was South of Sanity. And you got Fitz playing all the hits on the country top 40, getting so close to the top 10. And number 12, Lauren Elena, along with Chase Matthew, with All My Exes. Another.

0: Heart from Alexandra Kay, played for Jennifer in Tulsa, Oklahoma, for your Music with Memories Song of the Week. And what about you? Do you have a special song in your heart with your special memory attached to it? My favorite messages to get all week long. Send them to me right now. I really do. I love them. I just dive into them. Go to our Country Top 40 with Fitz Facebook page at the very top. In the message, make sure it says Music with Memories. And it's all brought to you by my friends at T-Mobile. And T-Mobile, thanks for being part of the CT40 Fitz fam.
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6: A shift in policy. I'm Ted Lindner, Fox News. President Trump ordering the Pentagon to scale back the joint exercises the U.S. and South Korea have conducted for decades.

0: from number 11 to number 10 for George Burge, Luke Bryan, and Ride, Ride, Ride. You know, life on the road doesn't always leave much time for sightseeing, but when the tour bus rolls into a city, there's always time for one important mission: finding something good to eat. And for John Morgan, a trip through Texas means tracking down some great Tex-Mex. And I'm not talking about like normal Tex-Mex. I'm talking about like trying to find the place where your grandmama likes to go have her enchiladas. That is the place where these country artists love to eat. And during a recent stop in Dallas-Fort Worth, a simple restaurant recommendation may have given him a whole lot more than dinner.
1: As you travel and you know, you hit the road and stuff like that, when you're at these particular cities, do you have like things that you like to do in each spot? When you come to Texas, is there something, or Dallas-Fort Worth, is there something that you like to do?
2: Man, most of the time when we're traveling, especially right now, like we don't usually have a ton of time. I think the main thing that we try to do when we're somewhere is find a good place to eat. That's always a good. I love Tex-Mex. I don't know what the place is down here, but I'm gonna find it.
1: Dude, it's a little place right next Mexican Sugar.
2: Mexican Sugar.
1: Right by here. Check it out.
2: Mexican Sugar. I gotta remember.
1: There's a song title.
2: I can't wait to throw that out in a room.
1: That's right.
2: Hey guys, I've been bowling this over for a couple months.
1: What do you think of this song title?
0: And just like that, a Tex-Mex recommendation turns into a possible country song. And maybe we're going to hear that one from John Morgan very soon. For now, though, he's at number 9 with Kid Mike.

0: third straight week at number six. That was Kane Brown, loving that number six Real Estate with Woman. We're getting so close to the top five of the country top 40 with Fitz. And coming up, one small town kid from Sneedville, Tennessee. Do you know who I'm talking about? I bet you I could just say Sneedville, Tennessee, and you know exactly who I'm talking about. And the ever so delicate balancing act between fame and artistry. I got that story and that kid from Sneedville on the way. This portion of the Country Top 40 with Fitz is brought to you by Progressive Insurance. 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

0: After two straight weeks ruling the country top 40, Morgan slides back three spots to number four. Here's Morgan Wallen with Don't We. We have a vacancy at number one. The throne is empty, people. So who's going to be walking in and taking the crown this weekend? We're just a couple of songs away from finding out, so don't move. The country top 40 with Fitz is coming back, and we're going on a run to number one.
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0: You got Fitz playing the hits on the country top 40. Couple songs left to go to number one. And somebody's about to have themselves a very good weekend. Moving up one this week and pulling into number three is Bailey Zimmerman with Chevy Silverado.

0: dust off the backpacks, grab your lunch boxes, sharpen those number two pencils, because we're heading into our back-to-school bash. We got something for Carline moms, soccer coaching dads, and back-to-schoolers of all ages. So let's kick it off with Young from Kenny Chesney on Retro Country USA.
1: Looking back now, it makes me laugh.

your weekly host, Big Steve Kelly from the Kelly Ranch Studios. You know what the official color of a school bus is? It's National School Bus Gloss Yellow. That's right. And this color was decided on back in 1939 in New York because yellow is picked up faster than any other color in peripheral vision. True story, by the way. Speaking of picking up things fast, let's pick back up with our back-to-school bash with Tim McGraw.

one makes you want to pack a bag and skip sixth period on Fridays and head out on a road trip. Hey there, I'm Big Steve Kelly on Retro Country USA and the most famous graduate of Cobb Culture State High School, wherever that is. Oh, it's in Queensland, Australia. Okay. Was none other than Keith Urban. That's where he went. And in 2002, he went all the way to number one with Somebody Like

Astro Country USA. Writing her name on the 50-yard line. I tried that once. My girlfriend's name was Anna Marie Constantina. I ran out of football field. Hey there, I'm Big Steve Kelly. We're heading back to school, and this lady dropped out of school in the ninth grade, but later on, in 2008, after she became a star, she went back and earned her GED. Good for you, Gretchen Wilson.

USA taking a study break, I guess. Hey, I'm Big Steve Kelly. Pop quiz. Do you know why standard pencils are labeled number two? Well, it's because number two graphite provides the exact hardness needed to leave a dark enough mark for optical test scanners without smudging the paper. How about that, okay? Well, let's get back to it. After a long week of school, let's get some mud on the

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0: Retro Country USA's back to school bash going on with a little music to pump up the pep rally. Let's keep it going strong with a great song about, well, butts. Here's Trace Adkins.
1: Turn it up, song. All right, boys. This is her favorite song, you know that, right? So we play it good and loud. She might get up and dance again. Oh, she put her beard down. Here she comes, here she comes.

0: who dropped out of formal education at age 13 and joined Lester Flatt's band on the road. He later got his diploma, too. I'm Big Steve, and up next, more of our back-to-school bash in a retro country mile of music.
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straight to Friday Night Lights under the stadium bulbs for a good time with Alan Jackson. Big Steve here on Retro Country USA, and when you turn 16, you just want a fast car and a little freedom, right? Enough said. Here's Rascal Flatts.

0: Retro Country USA, who, by the way, graduated as the salutatorian at Chicota High School in Oklahoma. Looks, brains, and talent. 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More on the way next. 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

the Back to School Bash here on Retro Country USA this week. I'm Big Steve Kelly, and it's a coming-of-age story that went to number one for Dina Carter. Here's Strawberry Wine.

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Metro Country, USA. He attended Vanderbilt University, where he majored in beer and girls. Nice. I'm Big Steve Kelly with a question here. Have you ever been with a real country girl? Well, I'm actually stealing.

here in the Back to School Bash here on Retro Country USA. And speaking of back, did you know that the tradition of homecoming started back in 1911 when the football coach at the University of Missouri invited the alumni to come back home for the Kansas game? Another true story. All right, let's fire up some tailgating music.

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end of summer and the beginning of fall and back to school. I'm Big Steve Kelly here on Retro Country USA, and to close out the back to school bash, another one from Kenny, Memories Made and the Time Gone By. I Go Back.

0: 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Have a great year, and remember, keep your head up and your pencils sharp and your lunch packed. I'm Big Steve Kelly from the Kelly Ranch Studios. I'll see you next weekend.
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1: The ceasefire's expiring. I'm Deborah Valentine, Fox News. The memorandum of understanding between the U.S. and Iran expires on Monday.
2: Monday will mark 60 days since the United States and Iran signed the memorandum of understanding. Reports indicate very little diplomatic progress to reach an agreement to reopen the Strait of Hormuz and address Iran's nuclear ambitions. We do know this weekend Iran continued attacks on vessels around the strait. On Saturday, a bulk carrier reported being hit by an unknown projectile. A day prior, an Emirati oil vessel was also targeted.
1: Fox's Trey Yinks reporting from Tel Aviv. President Trump said Friday the U.S. military is capable of destroying all of Iran. He claimed the Strait of Hormuz could become an American territory. President Trump is ordering the Pentagon to scale back the joint exercises the U.S. and South Korea have conducted for decades. Fox's Jill Nato reports.
3: The president posted on Truth Social that he's instructed the Secretary of War to substantially reduce U.S. joint military exercises with South Korea. That comes just days after North Korea resumed ballistic missile testing activities that are banned by

Tim McGraw, How I'll Always Be on 96.9 WXBQ. Started the hour off with Luke Combs. We heard Back in the Saddle. Good morning. It is 12 minutes after 2 a.m. Rick Allen hanging out with you till 6. 69 degrees at the Tri-Cities Airport, 68 in Abingdon. It's Bailey Zimmerman on WXBQ.

0: That's a fun one. Phone, keys, wallet, Lainey Wilson, 96.9 WXBQ. Got a no-talk triple play up next for you. We'll kick it off with Jason Aldean.
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Bentley Gilbert wrapping up your No Talk Triple Play on 96.9 WXBQ. We'll have a look at your weather forecast coming up. We've got Shaboozy and Jelly Roll on the way. We'll hear from Gary Allen and maybe Keith Urban before the hour's done. It's John Pardee on WXBQ.

0: Ryan on 96.9 WXBQ. Clear skies tonight. We'll see a low near 70 degrees. Mostly sunny and hot tomorrow. Slight chance of afternoon showers. A high near 90. And then Monday night, an 80% chance of rain. Possible thunderstorms getting closer to midnight. A low around 69. That's the latest look at your weather forecast from your weather station, 96.9 WXBQ. Shaboozy up next.
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Chris Young, 96.9 WXBQ. Getting closer and closer to 3 a.m. Fox News at the top of the hour. 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
1: 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Let's just put it that way. We're stacked this year. Ashley Cook, Cameron Marlowe, Gabby Barrett, Corey Kent, Lone Star, Crowder, and Kane's kicking everything off Wednesday night. This Wednesday. Yeah, it's already here. Keep listening to win from your number one, 96.9 WXBQ.
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That's wrapping up your No Talk Triple Play. We heard from Kenny Chesney and Rodney Atkins. We'll have a look at your weather forecast coming up. It's Megan Maroney on WXBQ.

0: 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Forecast for the overnight. Skies are pretty clear. Overnight low near 70 degrees, looking at 68 in Abingdon. Monday, we've got a 60% chance of showers and thunderstorms later in the afternoon. Mostly sunny and hot, though. High near 91. Breezy as well with with wind gusts up to 20 miles per hour on Monday. And then Monday night, we'll see an 80% chance of showers and thunderstorms heading into midnight. Overnight low around 69. That's the latest look at your weather forecast from your weather station, 96.9 WXBQ.
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Emily Ann Roberts and Ian Munsick. That's called Jack and Jill Daniels. 96.9 WXBQ, 4 a.m. coming up, Fox News at the top of the hour.

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0: day for living. Joe Nichols on 96.9 WXBQ. Good morning, 10 minutes after 4 a.m. Hanging around 67 degrees outside the Tri-Cities Airport. More 24-karat country coming up, including your No Talk Triple Play. 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

0: Dan and Shay on 96.9 WXBQ. Clint Black and Chase Beckham are going to be in Knoxville with Cody Johnson this Saturday, August 22nd. Be listening all week to the Morning Air Show with Steve and Nikki for your chance to win a pair of tickets. Sounds like a good show. Don't want to miss that. I got your No Talk Triple Play coming up next. Dierks Bentley kicking it off.
1: School is back in session. This is T.C. 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

0: Surge and Luke Bryan on 96.9 WXBQ. Today's weather forecast, mostly sunny and hot. We could see some wind gusts as high as 20 miles per hour. Temperatures topping out in the low 90s. Heat index making it feel like 97 degrees out there today. Do have a chance of showers and thunderstorms this afternoon and more rain tonight. 80% chance of showers and thunderstorms heading into midnight. Overnight low near 69 and cloudy to start Tuesday. Slight chance of showers early in the afternoon, gradually becoming mostly sunny, a high near 86. That's the latest look at your weather forecast from your weather station, 96.9 WXBQ.
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Jacob Hackworth. New one from Jacob. What took you so long? 96.9 WXBQ. 5 a.m. just around the corner. We'll get some Fox News out the way at the top of the hour. Right back into more. Your 24-karat country. It's Alan Jackson on WXBQ.

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0: 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Cody Johnson's bringing Clint Black and Chase Beckham with him to Knoxville. They're going to be there this Saturday, August 22nd. Be listening this week to the Morning Air Show. Steve and Nikki have got a chance for you to score a pair of tickets. 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Got your No Talk Triple Play up next. We'll kick it off with Parmalee.
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1: From the WXBQ newsroom, I'm Kevin Castle. While Sullivan County commissioners debate the future of their flock cameras this week, the town of Mount Carmel has scrapped its plans to rent 4 to 5 of the license plate reading devices. A published report said town manager Tyler Williams considered the move financial, not controversial, as the $20,000 allocated for the cameras in the budget will be redirected within the police department. Mayor John Gibson was not in favor of a flock camera contract when it was proposed during budget talks. Eastman Chemical Company officials in Kingsport reported the discharge of a foam product used for firefighting into the Holston River in early August. A report to state environmental agencies said employees spotted the foam, found and cut off its source, then placed a boom around the substance to contain it and used a vacuum device to collect the chemical off the water. The statement also said there are no anticipated harmful effects on health or the aquatic life in the river. A school board in Virginia plans to file an appeal after a federal judge ordered the system to remove the names of school campuses named in honor of Confederate military men like Stonewall Jackson and Robert E. Lee. That judge ruled earlier this month that the Shenandoah County School District violated the civil rights of students when they reinstated those names 4 years ago. The NAACP was one of the groups who ordered sanctions on the school system because of those soldiers' political policies of enslaving African Americans and using their names to divide communities. Some select roadways at Bays Mountain Park and Planetarium in Kingsport will be closed off on weekdays through September 25th as an electric service distribution tower, once used by Appalachian Power Company, is decommissioned. The park's report says service roads, including River Mountain Road and Bays Mountain Road, used for hiking and mountain biking, are being blocked due to large equipment using those pathways. Those activities will be permitted during weekend hours, according to park staff. The town of Big Stone Gap has acquired ownership of the former U.S. District Courthouse grounds that were closed 3 years ago. Big Stone executives worked with the federal government to obtain the property and courtyard and only had to pay attorney's fees as U.S. officials gifted the complex to the locality. Council leaders have been briefed about the space being remodeled to create a boutique hotel for downtown. For WXBQ News, I'm Kevin Castle. Al Archer's weather is next.
2: Good morning, I'm meteorologist Alan Archer, WXBQ's forecast for the Tri-Cities. Today, clouding up. Here's a 55% chance of rainstorms. Those this afternoon could be quite strong with damaging winds and a high of 92, 60% tonight. Some strong early evening, a low at 71. But tomorrow's weather is better. Skies are cloudy much of the day, but only a 20% chance of a shower tomorrow. Cooler, less humid, a high of 88. I'm meteorologist Alan Archer at the Tri-Cities Weather Station, 96.9 WXBQ.

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0: Like Us, Montgomery Gentry on 96.9 WXBQ. Thanks for hanging out with me through the overnight. Steve Stroud, Nikki Thomas coming back in just a bit, top of the hour with the Morning Air Show, getting your week started. Be listening for your chance to win, and I'll be back at midnight. We'll do it again tomorrow.
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3: Good morning, I'm Meteorologist Rollins, Ellen Archer, WXBQ's forecast for the Tri-Cities. Today, clouding up. Here is a 55% chance of rainstorms. Those this afternoon could be quite strong with damaging winds and a high of 92, 60% tonight. Some strong early evening, a low at 71. But tomorrow's weather is better. Skies are cloudy much of the day, but only a 20% chance of a shower tomorrow. Cooler, less humid, a high of 88. I'm meteorologist Helen Archer at the Tri-Cities Weather Station, 96.9 WXBQ.

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1: Here's a preview of stories we're following on WXBQ. The town of Mount Carmel has reconsidered a contract to rent Flock cameras in the coming year. Some roadways at Bays Mountain Park used for hiking and mountain biking will be closed off on weekdays. Big Stone Gap has taken ownership of the former U.S. District Courthouse. For WXBQ News, I'm Kevin Castle. Al Archer's weather is next.
2: 60 days is up. I'm Dave Anthony, Fox News.
3: Today, the Memorandum of Understanding between the United States and Iran expires.
2: Fox's Trey Yingst is in Tel Aviv.
3: Reports indicate very little diplomatic progress to de-escalate tension in the region and reopen the Strait of Hormuz. International shipping data indicated only 5 cargo ships passed through the strait on Saturday and none on Sunday. This is due to Iran continuing attacks on vessels. A bulk carrier reported being hit by an unknown projectile on Saturday. A day prior, an Emirati oil vessel was also targeted.
2: And President Trump keeps putting economic pressure on Iran, insisting he won't allow Iran have a nuclear weapon. In dealing with a country that does have nuclear weapons, North Korea, the president is scaling back a military exercise getting underway this week with South Korea, citing his good relationship with the North Korean leader. Back to the Middle East, a U.S. special envoy and member of the Trump Board of Peace will meet with Israel's prime minister today.
4: Jared Kushner met senior Hamas officials in Cairo, Egypt yesterday in an attempt to push forward President Trump's peace plan for Gaza. It's only the second time we know of that the White House envoy has held direct discussions with the militant group. Today's meeting with Benjamin Netanyahu comes after the Israeli Prime Minister rejected President Trump's plan to disarm Hamas.
2: Fox's Jonathan Savage, an actress, has died. Hayden Panettiere, who's
4: attempt to push forward President Trump's peace plan for Gaza. It's only the second time we know of that

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1: Good morning, I'm meteorologist Ellen Archer, WXBQ's forecast for the Tri-Cities. Today, clouding up. There's a 55% chance of rainstorms. Those this afternoon could be quite strong with damaging winds and a high of 92, 60% tonight. Some strong early evening, a low at 71. But tomorrow's weather is better. Skies are cloudy much of the day, but only a 20% chance of a shower tomorrow. Cooler, less humid, a high of 88. I'm meteorologist Alan Archer at the Tri-Cities Weather Station, 96.9 WXBQ. 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
2: What's up? Good morning and welcome to the Morning Air Show. It's Steve and Nikki coming up on their show today. Going to give you a chance to join the winners with 96.9 WXBQ up for grabs. We got some tickets to see Gabby Barrett when Gabby comes to the Appalachian Fair, but that ain't all. We've also got tickets for you to go see Cody Johnson this weekend in Knoxville. We'll also talk about the Erebus anomaly, the Door to Riches, the cruise excursion, and what happened between a man and a sea creature.

0: Morgan Wallen, been by now. 96.9 WXPQ. It's Morning Air Show. Steve and Nikki, what's up? Welcome to Monday. Cloudy skies, showers and thunderstorms. Another possibility with a high today, 92. 66 at WXBQ. It's time now for some things you need to know. Spider-Man, Brand New Day, continues its dominance at the box office. It made $70 million over the weekend. Now check this out. In 17 days, the movie's made $785 million in the U.S. and over $2 billion, that's with a B, worldwide. Instacart released data on the most popular drinks, soft drinks that is, on their service, and one kind dominated most of the country, but it isn't Coke. Number one in 17 states, Dr. Pepper. That's what I'm talking about. Classic Coke is only number one in three. And a nonprofit in Syracuse, New York has given the unhoused a place of their own. Founder's name is Andrew Lanetta. He started a tiny home for good back in 2014 when he noticed that a lot of shelter residents ended up returning because there weren't many affordable housing options. The organization's built 23 tiny homes and renovated nearly two dozen other properties. Each home has its own kitchen, bathroom, washer, and dryer, and the residents receive long-term support that's tailored to their needs. There are some things you need to know. WXBQ's Morning Air Show.
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0: 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Mentioned earlier on the show, going to give you a chance to win some tickets to see Kojo. He's coming to town on Saturday. He's going to be there with Clint Black and Chase Beckham. He's going to be at the Thompson Bowling Arena at Food City Center. You can be there. Keep listening on the show for your chance to win free tickets when you hear the Touchstones be caller number 11 to score with Cody Johnson, 96.9 WXBQ. On the way, going to tell you the situation with traffic, so keep it right here on WXBQ. That's your call. Kick it.
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3: 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I'm Jay Patricks in the traffic center on the Tri-Cities traffic station, 96.9 WXBQ.

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1: From the WXBQ newsroom, I'm Kevin Castle. While Sullivan County commissioners debate the future of their flock cameras this week, the town of Mount Carmel has scrapped its plans to rent 4 to 5 of the license plate reading devices. A published report said town manager Tyler Williams considered the move financial, not controversial, as the $20,000 allocated for the cameras in the budget will be redirected within the police department. Mayor John Gibson was not in favor of a flock camera contract when it was proposed during budget talks. Eastman Chemical Company officials in Kingsport reported the discharge of a foam product used for firefighting into the Holston River in early August. A report to state environmental agencies said employees spotted the foam, found and cut off its source, then placed a boom around the substance to contain it and used a vacuum device to collect the chemical off the water. The statement also said there are no anticipated harmful effects on health or the aquatic life in the river. A school board in Virginia plans to file an appeal after a federal judge ordered the system to remove the names of school campuses named in honor of Confederate military men like Stonewall Jackson and Robert E. Lee. That judge ruled earlier this month that the Shenandoah County School District violated the civil rights of students when they reinstated those names 4 years ago. The NAACP was one of the groups who ordered sanctions on the school system because of those soldiers' political policies of enslaving African Americans and using their names to divide communities. Some select roadways at Bays Mountain Park and Planetarium in Kingsport will be closed off on weekdays through September 25th as an electric service distribution tower, once used by Appalachian Power Company, is decommissioned. The park's report says service roads, including River Mountain Road and Bays Mountain Road, used for hiking and mountain biking, are being blocked due to large equipment using those pathways. Those activities will be permitted during weekend hours, according to park staff. For WXBQ News, I'm Kevin Castle. Al Archer's weather is next.
2: Good morning. I'm meteorologist Alan Archer, WXBQ's forecast for the Tri-Cities. Today, clouding up. Here's a 55% chance of rainstorms. Those this afternoon could be quite strong with damaging winds and a high of 92, 60% tonight. Some strong early evening, a low at 71. Well, tomorrow's weather is better. Skies are cloudy much of the day, but only a 20% chance of a shower tomorrow. Cooler, less humid, a high of 88. I'm meteorologist Alan Archer at the Tri-Cities Weather Station, 96.9 WXBQ.

0: Megan Maroney, Tennessee Orange, 96.9 WXBQ. It's a morning air show. Steve and Nikki, welcome to Monday. On this show today, we're going to give you a chance to win some tickets to see Gabby Barrett. Gabby's coming to the Appalachian Fair. It's going to be an awesome show, and you can be there with 96.9 WXBQ. Gabby is going to be there on, I believe, the 27th, Wednesday night, brought to you by JD Metal. So you don't want to miss that. So keep listening for the Touchstones throughout the morning for your chance to win a couple of gate passes and reserve seats to see Gabby. 96.9 WXBQ, JD Metals. Clouds today, and there's another chance of a summertime shower or thunderstorm. High today, right around 92. 66 degrees at 96.9 WXBQ. It's time for Nashville Notes. And Ella Langley's Choosing Texas made history again. It earns a 35th week at number one on the Hot Country Songs chart. And that breaks a tie with Sam Hunt's Body Like a Back Road. It's now the third longest running leader in the rankings history, only behind Florida Georgia Line's Meant to Be and Shaboozy's A Bar Song. Choosing Texas simultaneously spends a 17th week atop the Billboard Hot 100. It now stands alone as the fourth longest running number one song ever. Ashley Cook released her self-titled second album on Friday, and she says she wrote a lot of the songs with her ex Johnny Clausen, who's a fellow songwriter and musician. She also dated him during the process, and he sings background vocals on every song. Now, on the other side of the breakup, Ashley says she's sure of herself and the decision to release such a personal, if at times painful, album. She said, "When I first decided to put this music on the record, I was afraid because I wasn't okay. I was still healing and I was still trying to figure out how to coexist with somebody that I was so in love with and was really hurt by. But now we're both doing our thing and moving on. We don't speak. I don't plan to, but at the same time, it's like I can be okay knowing that this will serve a purpose and show the world that I'm not afraid to be honest." Of course, Ashley's going to be playing the Appy Fair on the 29th, so grab your tickets and don't miss her. And Reba McEntire says that her wedding to Rex Lynn won't be one day. It's going to be like 3 or 4 days long. She says, "Not only do we have grand dogs, we have longhorn steers, we have donkeys, horses, and dogs. So it's going to be a very unusual wedding on the farm." It's Nashville Notes on WXBQ.
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1: 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It's 8 away from 7 o'clock. Monday weather, cloudy sky, showers and thunderstorms, and there is a good chance of it this afternoon. High around 92. It's 66 and humid at WXPQ. And ever been on Norwegian Cruise Lines? I'm sure you have. I'm sure you haven't, but I'm sure you have. Anyway, a cruise ship passenger is suing the cruise lines, not because he felt the food wasn't top-notch or the lodging or everything else, or, you know. It was a pig. Not a pig he ate. It was a pig that bit him. Now, that's not shocking if you've ever been to one of their all-you-can-eat buffets, but this happened during the Swim of the Pigs excursion. It's a thing they do in the Bahamas. His name is Jason Gording of New York. Jason had been enjoying his vacation when he signed up for what he thought would be a lot of fun. A pig swim on the private island of the cruise line Great Stirrup Cay. According to the description, once you wade into the shallow waters, you can expect the pigs to follow you, knowing that food awaits. The guide will show you how to feed the pigs and the best ways to interact with them when you're swimming. Well, they say the pigs couldn't be either friendly or cuter or more enthusiastic. They love it. They want you to do it. Cost about $200. Mr. Gordon says, well, you know what? He didn't have that much fun. Tried to feed the pigs. They bit him. He had to get stitches and painful rabies shots. But you know what? I'm thinking if this is the jury, I'm a member of it. It's a no-brainer. They gave the dude plenty of warning. It says, you can expect the pigs to follow knowing their food awaits. It's right there in black and white, dude. Sorry. Of course, on the bright side, he ended up a lot better than the people who signed up for the Swim with Sharks excursion.
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7: 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I'm Jay Patricks in the traffic center on the Tri-Cities traffic station, 96.9 WXBQ.

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0: Exercises have been going on for decades and are meant to help South Korea beef up its readiness against North Korean threats.
1: Fox's Jill Nato, an actress, has died young. Hayden Panettiere, who starred in the TV shows Nashville and Heroes.
2: I've got the Bishop game next week, SATs in October, homecoming's 3 weeks from today, and I'm a freak show.
3: You're being a little dramatic, don't you think?
1: No cause of death given. Panettiere was only 36. A baseball pitcher has also died. Tommy John was 83, famous for more than his pitching. His name lives on medically. The operation he got to repair his elbow decades ago is called Tommy John surgery. America's listening to Fox News.
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5: Here's a preview of stories we're following on WXBQ. The town of Mount Carmel has reconsidered a contract to rent Flock cameras in the coming year. Some roadways at Bays Mountain Park used for hiking and mountain biking will be closed off on weekdays. Big Stone Gap has taken ownership of the former U.S. District Courthouse. For WXBQ News, I'm Kevin Castle. Al Archer's weather is next.
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6: Good morning. I'm Ed Rollins of Selling Archer, WXBQ's forecast for the Tri-Cities. Today, clouding up. Here's a 55% chance of rainstorms. Those this afternoon could be quite strong with damaging winds and a high of 92. 60% tonight, some strong early evening, a low at 71. But tomorrow's weather is better. Skies are cloudy much of the day, but only a 20% chance of a shower tomorrow. Cooler, less humid, a high of 88. I'm meteorologist Helen Archer at the Tri-Cities Weather Station, 96.9 WXBQ.
7: What's going on? Welcome to hour number two of the Morning Air Show. It's Steve and Nikki. We're going to give you a couple of chances to win on the show today. We've got some Kojo tickets to give away. Cody's coming to town this weekend. Thompson Bowling Arena at Food City Center. You can be there. WXBQ. Also, Gabby Barrett is coming to town. She's going to be part of the Appalachian Fair. Gabby will be on stage Thursday the 27th. Brought to you by JD Metal, so you'll have a chance to win tickets to see her coming up as well. We also have Dad Joke Theater, plus we'll tell you a little bit about the Erebus Anomaly. Stick around.

0: Tim McGraw, Eric Church, Morgan Wallen. 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It's 14 after 7, and Monday looks like it's going to be cloudy or partly cloudy, at least anyway, with showers and thunderstorms. Some could be heavy at times, high 92 right now, few clouds, 66 at WXBQ, still humid. And time now for Hollywood news and some sad news. Hayden Panettiere has passed away. She was best known for her roles in Heroes and Nashville. She's died at the young age of 36. Police in Greenville, South Carolina said in a statement that officers accompanied by EMS personnel responded to a report of an unresponsive female at about 1:50 p.m. yesterday. The statement said upon arrival, medical assistance was administered. However, the individual, later identified as Hayden Panettiere, was pronounced deceased at the scene. The case is being investigated by the Greenville Police Department in conjunction with the Greenville County Coroner's Office. The preliminary investigation has not indicated any signs of foul play or suspicious circumstances. An acquaintance of Ms. Panettiere, placed the 911 call. Her father did make a statement. Skip Panettiere, he said, is with profound sadness that we share the tragic passing of our beloved Hayden. She was an incredible light and a force of nature who brought immeasurable love and joy to all who knew her and to millions who watched her on screen. We ask for privacy as our family takes time to process this unimaginable loss.
1: I wonder how that family is doing, considering the fact that they also lost their son not long ago. And he died with, I think it was like heart failure or something. And he was very young. He wasn't even 30 years old, I don't think, when that happened. Hmm.
0: Well, she's been candid about her struggles navigating child stardom rather than fame. She opened up about her experiences with severe postpartum depression, also substance abuse and anxiety. Anyway, Cindy Crawford, how about this? She did an exorcism on her daughter, Kaya Gerber, when she was a kid.
1: What?
0: Yeah. Kaya says that she was told she was possessed as a child, saying, "Do you know how they did the exorcism? They played a didgeridoo all over me. That actually happened. I've never talked about this." She also added that she felt haunted her whole life, saying, "I do feel as though I attract beings from another dimension in a very casual and chill way." Cindy even gave Kaya holy water to bring to the set of American Horror Story double feature back in 2021 so she wouldn't get possessed.
1: Are you excited about Harrison Ford?
0: Why?
1: He's playing Indiana Jones one more time, sort of, kind of. Yeah.
0: What do you mean, sort of, kind of?
1: Well, he's going to be.
0: Either he is or he isn't.
1: Well, no. He's going to be the actual model for Indiana in Disney World's upcoming attraction. That's as good as it's going to get, people. It's not just,
0: I hate Nazis. Anyway, it's Hollywood news.
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It's Miranda, White Liar, 96.9 WXBQI. Promise you I'm not lying this morning. We've got Cody Johnson tickets we're going to give away for the big show this weekend in Knoxville. You can be there. Clint Black is going to be there. Chase Beckham. It's going to be a good show.

0: No, Cody's good. Always.
1: Always.
0: Yeah. Cloudy skies, chance of showers and thunderstorms, and a high 92 at 66 here.
1: Dude, so have you ever lived in a place where you had to pay HOA dues?
0: Mm-mm.
1: Oh, my Lord.
0: I've always rented.
1: Really?
0: I've never been a homeowner.
1: Wow.
0: Well, I wish I had been, but I'm not.
1: It can go either way with this thing. Sometimes, I mean, sometimes they're low, sometimes there's high, but there is a lady that's going viral because she spray painted the bushes outside her house so that the HOA would stop charging her $45 penalties.
0: Now, what do you mean by painting?
1: Well, she took some spray paint and she spray painted the dead bush so that they wouldn't.
0: What color is it?
1: Green?
0: Oh, she made it look nice.
1: Yeah. She just put a little coat of paint on there and she's good to go. That's kind of crazy, though, because sometimes people get a little bit crazy about stuff.
0: So, well, she's trying to make a point.
1: There are a lot of people out there that are praising her because, you know, the HOA nitpicking is sometimes it's bad. Sometimes. I got a friend that lives in Georgia, and his neighbors were part of the HOA in his place. They had a problem in the street, and they were still holding him accountable, and he had nothing to do with it. So he told him he was going to do all kinds of stuff in front of his house because they also had ties with the city. So that's how he got his stuff fixed. But he was like, no. If you want me to get crazy, we can get crazy in here.
0: Well, it reminds me of that old saying, a spray in the can is worth two for the bush.
1: I don't think that's what that said.
0: I think that's what it says.
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11: No issues. Everything wide open this morning. North and south, I-81, I-26, east and west, routes 11 and 19, all in good shape. Surface streets look normal with no accidents in and around Kingsport, Johnson City, and Bristol. I'm Jay Patricks in the Traffic Center on the Tri-Cities Traffic Station, 96.9 WXBQ.

0: Bailey Zimmerman. That's Chevy Silverado, 96.9 WXBQ. Good morning. 7:30, it's 66 degrees here at the Morning Air Show.
1: From the WXBQ newsroom, I'm Kevin Castle. While Sullivan County commissioners debate the future of their flock cameras this week, the town of Mount Carmel has scrapped its plans to rent 4 to 5 of the license plate reading devices. A published report said town manager Tyler Williams considered the move financial, not controversial, as the $20,000 allocated for the cameras in the budget will be redirected within the police department. Mayor John Gibson was not in favor of a flock camera contract when it was proposed during budget talks. Eastman Chemical Company officials in Kingsport reported the discharge of a foam product used for firefighting into the Holston River in early August. A report to state environmental agencies said employees spotted the foam, found and cut off its source, then placed a boom around the substance to contain it and used a vacuum device to collect the chemical off the water. The statement also said there are no anticipated harmful effects on health or the aquatic life in the river. A school board in Virginia plans to file an appeal after a federal judge ordered the system to remove the names of school campuses named in honor of Confederate military men like Stonewall Jackson and Robert E. Lee. That judge ruled earlier this month that the Shenandoah County School District violated the civil rights of students when they reinstated those names 4 years ago. The NAACP was one of the groups who ordered sanctions on the school system because of those soldiers' political policies of enslaving African Americans and using their names to divide communities. The town of Big Stone Gap has acquired ownership of the former U.S. District Courthouse grounds that were closed 3 years ago. Big Stone executives worked with the federal government to obtain the property and courtyard and only had to pay attorney's fees as U.S. officials gifted the complex to the locality. Council leaders have been briefed about the space being remodeled to create a boutique hotel for downtown. For WXBQ News, I'm Kevin Castle. Al Archer's weather is next.
2: Good morning. I'm meteorologist Alan Archer, WXBQ's forecast for the Tri-Cities. Today, clouding up. There's a 55% chance of rainstorms. Those this afternoon could be quite strong with damaging winds and a high of 92, 60% tonight. Some strong early evening, a low at 71. But tomorrow's weather is better. Skies are cloudy much of the day, but only a 20% chance of a shower tomorrow. Cooler, less humid, a high of 88. I'm meteorologist Alan Archer at the Tri-Cities Weather Station, 96.9 WXBQ.

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0: Brian, country girl, shake it for me. It's Morning Air Show. Steve and Nikki, 739, 21 away from 8 o'clock. Today, cloudy. There's a good chance we're going to see some showers and thunderstorms. Al said some of these could be pretty severe, so be on the lookout for those. High tonight, right around 92 at 66 at the moment. Cloudy skies here at WXBQ.
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0: 96.9 WXBQ Jelly Roll and Hands Up. It's a morning air show. Steve and Nikki, what's up? 7:48, 12 minutes away from 8 o'clock. Today, cloudy sky, showers and thunderstorms, and a high 92. Right now, 66 degrees at WXBQ. And, you know, a lot of people will say they hate it when they get a pimple on their face. They can't stand it. How about you?
1: Well,
0: Miss Makeup Tutorial over there.
1: Listen, that's why you have to use good skincare, Steve. Yeah. Gotta wash your face a couple times a day. Come on now.
0: Yeah. People hate it when you get a cut on your face. People hate it when you get an octopus on your face. That last one actually happened, and there's a video out there. Have you seen it?
1: I've seen that video, and the only thing I could think of, as I'm watching this man in a kayak, I guess he was in the ocean, don't know. He's trying to pull the octopus off his face.
0: He was a fisherman, yeah.
1: But it looked like he was having trouble breathing. He was like trying to fight to get this thing off of him. Meanwhile, somebody sat there and recorded the whole
0: thing. They sure did. Never worry about helping the guy.
1: So here, let me get these clicks.
0: I might win America's Funniest Home Video. Got some 10 grand on this thing right here. But anyway, I think we have some audio.

0: painful. I've heard of sucking face, but that's nuts. His name is Jesser Cervantes.
1: Country boy.
0: He was on a wooden dinghy. That's what it was. It was a dinghy.
1: It was a little bitty boat.
0: Mm-hmm. He was out in the Philippines, and all of a sudden he reeled in the octopus, and it went to his face.
1: Dude, I don't know.
0: And the thing was like seriously armed and dangerous. Seriously. That thing was covering his mouth, so you're right, he couldn't breathe.
1: Yeah, it was. You could see that he was like literally fighting for his life. And then the person sat there just filming the whole thing.
0: So finally the dude grabbed a bamboo stick and started hitting the octopus.
1: He was like trying to hit it, but it wasn't even like hitting it like in the right place. And he couldn't even get like a good swing. And I'm not meaning to laugh at this.
0: Oh, you do. You certainly were laughing.
1: You have to see the video. If you see the video, you're like, wow.
0: Well, finally the thing let go. He threw it back in the ocean. I wonder if he like, you said I would have been. I would not have been kind throwing this thing back in the ocean. But it was a terrible game.
1: He didn't gently release it back into nature. Yeah, that didn't happen.
0: But that's a terrible way to occupy your time.
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4: Born for politics. We'll discuss as we take a bite out of history with Ingalls Markets, celebrating America 250. He was born on August 20th, 1833 in North Bend, Ohio. Born into a family of politicians, it was almost destiny that he joined the family business. His great-grandfather, who he was named after, was a governor of colonial Virginia and signed the Declaration of Independence. His grandfather, a senator from Indiana, would eventually become the 9th president of the United States, and his father served in the House of Representatives from Ohio. Benjamin Harrison served in the Civil War, fighting for the Union alongside William Tecumseh Sherman during the Atlanta Campaign. After the war, he was elected to the U.S. Senate for the state of Indiana before becoming

0: President of the United States in 1888, beating out President Grover Cleveland. He's best known for his work on antitrust laws and for taking care of veterans' families during his presidency. But in 1893, Benjamin Harrison lost re-election to Grover Cleveland, who he had just defeated 4 years earlier. This has been A Bite Out of History with Ingles Markets.
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2: 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I'm Jay Patricks in the Traffic Center on the Tri-Cities Traffic Station, 96.9 WXBQ.

0: The preview of stories we're following on WXBQ. The town of Mount Carmel has reconsidered a contract to rent Flock cameras in the coming year. Some roadways at Bays Mountain Park used for hiking and mountain biking will be
1: 36, no cause of death given. 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
0: Here's a preview of stories we're following on WXBQ. The town of Mount Carmel has reconsidered

0: 71. Well, tomorrow's weather is better. Skies are cloudy much of the day, but only a 20% chance of a shower tomorrow. Cooler, less humid, a high of 88. I'm meteorologist Helen Archer at the Tri-Cities Weather Station, 96.9 WXBQ.
1: Hey, what's up? Welcome to hour number 3 of the Morning Air Show. It's Steve and Nikki. In this hour, we got Cody Johnson tickets we're going to give away. Cody's coming to Knoxville. I was going to say Nashville. Knoxville this Saturday night, along with Clint Black, Chase Beckham, Thompson Bowling Arena, Food City Center. You and a friend can be there, so keep listening for the Touchstones. Be caller 11 to Windows tickets to see Cody. Also on the show in this hour, I'm going to be telling you the story of Erebus Anomaly.
2: Man, I don't know. People are just losing it because I guess now they're looking to influencers more than their parents for advice. Are you surprised?
1: No, I'm saddened, but I'm not surprised at all.

0: Hey, it's Kane Brown and Woman, 96.9 WXBQ. It's a morning air show. Steve and Nikki, 10 minutes after 8 o'clock today. Cloudy sky, showers and thunderstorms, a high 92. It's 68 at WXBQ. By the way, thank you for the soup beans you made.
1: See, you liked them with the ham hock.
0: I did. I liked them the way you made them, yes.
1: See, but that, okay, I think you just got the wrong part of the ham hock in the past.
0: Maybe so, but I've never had mixed soup beans before.
1: Never? Mm-mm. How have you never had mixed beans?
0: It was pinto beans or nothing. I mean, I had navy beans, and then I had pinto beans, but I didn't have, like, navy pinto.
1: They're delicious that way.
0: They're very good.
1: See? Now
0: I like them.
1: Okay, and you like the ham hock.
0: I'm sad I didn't get any cornbread or chopped up onion.
1: I didn't make any cornbread, and I didn't have time to go get you any onion this morning. Listen.
0: Well, look, if you're going to bring it all, you need to bring it all.
1: I didn't know. And do you eat sweet relish with your beans?
0: No.
1: Have you ever tried it?
0: I know.
1: You might like it.
0: I might.
1: I'm telling you.
0: I mean, now I'm convinced of anything since you brought this, but no,
1: see,
0: you did a great job of that.
1: You were hating on it. You were like, no, that's disgusting.
0: I didn't think I was going to like it because I'm not a fan. So I can't even eat bacon and baked beans.
1: Oh, can you not? Because no. It's like squishy.
0: Yeah, I don't like squiggly bacon.
1: That's different, though.
0: Well, I don't know.
1: I was afraid
0: it was going to be chewy ham hock, and it was actually good.
1: It's supposed to be cooked right. Who's been cooking?
0: Somebody not right.
1: I know, right? No, it's supposed to be like that. You're supposed to cook it low and slow, buddy.
0: But can I tell you who is doing things right these days?
1: Who's that? Is it Ellen Langley?
0: Wow. Interesting guess. Choosing Texas makes history again. It earns its 35th week at number one on the Hot Country Songs chart. Do you know now that is the fourth, or actually now the third, because it just beat Sam Hunt's Body Like a Back Road.
1: Wow.
0: To take over third as the third longest running leader in the rankings history, and only behind two songs. Behind Florida Georgia Line's Meant to Be.
1: Uh-huh.
0: And Shaboozy's A Bar Song. And then there's Ella's Choosing Texas, which simultaneously spends a 17th week atop the Billboard Hot 100. And now it is the fourth longest running number one ever in history.
1: Was somebody cut it off too soon before a Raiders game? I guess they were doing like practice warm-ups or something. And they had like a team protest because they were cutting the song off too soon.
0: Well, you know that Matthew McConaughey and Jimmy Fallon did their version of Choosing Texas on The Tonight Show.
1: Oh, wow.
0: Yeah. They made it into a guy's version of Choosing Texas.
1: Dude, I guarantee you that those guys, the songwriters, have to be rolling around like Scrooge McDuck in a tub full of
0: gold coins
1: right now. Luke Dick is a genius. I told
0: Miranda
1: you.
0: Miranda Lambert's one of the songwriters.
1: I'm telling you right now, that guy is money every single time. Everything that I love by Miranda the most, that guy has helped her write.
0: You're right.
1: Hey, Craig Morgan, I don't know if you know this or not. Have you ever seen him do his live show when he's like all fired up?
0: No.
1: Okay, listen. I saw him with a broken leg climb a scaffolding a few years ago. He's not giving any of that up. He's still doing his thing, man. He is knowing no signs of slowing down. He's 62. He was at the Neon Nights Country Music Festival, and he scaled a truss while he was doing an International Harvester. There's video out there. But, I mean, this is something, dude, that's not new. That's not new. I saw him do it with a cast on his leg. He ain't scared. Just saying.
0: Is he better than Garth Brooks at doing stuff like that?
1: Listen, no fear. If you've seen Craig at a theater, that's cool. But you have to see him out on a big stage where he's all fired up and doing his thing because he's out of control.
0: I hear you. And how about this? Ashley Cook, she released her second album on Friday. It's self-titled. And she says she wrote a lot of the songs with her ex, Johnny Clausen, and also dated him during the process. And he sings background vocals on every song. And now on the other side of the breakup, she says, when I first decided to put this music on the record, I was afraid I wasn't okay. I was still healing, and I was trying to figure out how to coexist with somebody that I was so in love with and really hurt by. And now we're both doing our thing and moving on. We don't speak, and I don't plan to. But at the same time, I can be okay knowing that this will serve a purpose and show the world that I'm not afraid to be honest.
1: Man, this guy, listen, he wrote Texas for Blake Shelton, Warrant for the Wind. I mean, listen, this
0: and
1: guy.
0: And he used to date Ella, I think.
1: Well, bless his heart. He suffered.
0: He has. Suffered. Ella and Ashley Cook, poor fella. You'll never find love.
1: Bless.
0: Anyway, Ashley is playing the fair, the Appy Fair, on the 29th, so grab your tickets. I think she's one of the nice people in Nashville.
1: She is absolutely.
0: Yeah, when I told her a little bit about my story with my wife, she was so sweet to me.
1: Yeah, she's a good somebody.
0: She really is. That's Nashville Notes here on the show.
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0: 96.9 WXBQ. We're just sitting here talking about how excited we are about him coming to town. That's Corey Kent. Empty words. Corey's going to be in town next week for the Appalachian Fair on Wednesday night, brought to you by Steve Huff Plumbing. You know that's going to be a good show.
1: It's rolling up fast, too.
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0: weekend. So you'll have a chance to win free tickets on WXBQ if you haven't already.
1: Listen, they took down, I think it was like 160,000 AI websites off of YouTube just a few weeks ago.
0: I bet most of them were Temu.
1: No. Well, here's the thing, though. It's like, you ever see those videos and it's like a person with a strawberry head and it's like a cartoon character? Mm-hmm. Yeah, those are all AI. It's just trash. It's absolute
0: getting
1: garbage.
0: Getting rid of it. Gone.
1: Yeah. So, and that's their thing. It's like, you know, because AI is not infallible, people. It's not, right? And then sometimes you got that trash out there. Well, there is a mom that's going viral because she shared some AI garbage that's in her middle schooler's workbook. So this has a U.S. map.
0: Mm-hmm.
1: Where, okay, and sometimes if you put stuff into AI, it'll spit it back out, and then, like, the words will be, like, all turned around and look Russian or, like, whatever. So in this case, the state names were all gibberish, so they had made-up planet names. They made up their own stuff for the periodic tables. Like, dude, somebody was phoning it in. And she said,
0: well, you know, sometimes you're busy.
1: She says, imagine helping your kid with homework and suddenly finding out that Kentucky is now Vanecki and Tennessee has become Tunasio.
0: Oh, of course.
1: And she was from Kentucky, so it was probably hard for them to actually figure out there was something wrong to begin with. Sorry.
0: What kind of medication is this little boy?
1: How are they supposed to know, people?
0: Is he dyslexic? We need to call his parents.
1: South Carolina was Sorth Quanto. Louisiana was written as Lu Kung.
0: Well, who doesn't want to visit Lu Kung?
1: Thank you. Yeah, all bad. And also, they named Mercury Mark. It's just.
0: Well, you know, it's just short. That's what.
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8: 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I-81, I-26, routes 11 and 19, and no issues at all on those surface streets in and around Kingsport, Bristol, and Johnson City. I'm Jay Patricks in the Traffic Center on the Tri-Cities Traffic Station, 96.9 WXVQ.

0: 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Steve and Nikki, we've got sunshine. 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
1: WXBQ Newsroom. I'm Kevin Castle. While Sullivan County Commissioners debate the future of their flock cameras this week, the town of Mount Carmel has scrapped its plans to rent 4 to 5 of the license plate reading devices. A published report said town manager Tyler Williams considered the move financial, not controversial, as the $20,000 allocated for the cameras in the budget will be redirected within the police department. Mayor John Gibson was not in favor of a flock camera contract when it was proposed during budget talks. Eastman Chemical Company officials in Kingsport reported the discharge of a foam product used for firefighting into the Holston River in early August. A report to state environmental agencies said employees spotted the foam, found and cut off its source, then placed a boom around the substance to contain it and used a vacuum device to collect the chemical off the water. The statement also said there are no anticipated harmful effects on health or the aquatic life in the river. A school board in Virginia plans to file an appeal after a federal judge ordered the system to remove the names of school campuses named in honor of Confederate military men like Stonewall Jackson and Robert E. Lee. That judge ruled earlier this month that the Shenandoah County School District violated the civil rights of students when they reinstated those names 4 years ago. The NAACP was one of the groups who ordered sanctions on the school system because of those soldiers' political policies of enslaving African Americans and using their names to divide communities. Some select roadways at Bays Mountain Park and Planetarium in Kingsport will be closed off on weekdays through September 25th as an electric service distribution tower, once used by Appalachian Power Company, is decommissioned. The park's report says service roads, including River Mountain Road and Bays Mountain Road, used for hiking and mountain biking, are being blocked due to large equipment using those pathways. Those activities will be permitted during weekend hours, according to park staff. For WXBQ News, I'm Kevin Castle. Al Archer's weather is next.
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2: Attention, it's time for the morning announcements. 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
3: I

morning. I'm Ed Rollins, you're selling Archer, WXBQ's forecast for the Tri-Cities. Today, clouding up. Here's a 55% chance of rainstorms. Those this afternoon could be quite strong with damaging winds and a high of 92, 60% tonight. Some strong early evening, a low at 71. But tomorrow's weather is better. Skies are cloudy much of the day, but only a 20% chance of a shower tomorrow. Cooler, less humid, a high of 88. I'm meteorologist Helen Archer at the Tri-Cities Weather Station, 96.9 WXBQ.

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Stella Lefty, that's Boston, 96.9 WXBQ. It's a morning air show, Steve and Nikki. Clouds today, showers and thunderstorms, and a high at 92. It's 68 degrees here at 96.9 WXBQ, and I'm sure you probably remember this one. It goes back a few years.

0: Martha Reeves and the Vandellas. Just one of the many hits they had over their career back
1: right,
0: in the
1: Jimmy
0: 60s.
1: Mac, Heat Wave, Dancing in the Street.
0: Yeah, all that good stuff.
1: Right, right, right.
0: Martha has spent a lifetime singing those songs in shows. I mean, is she still singing?
1: Right.
0: As a matter of fact, in case you missed this, she was invited to sing the national anthem at the first ever professional women's baseball game.
1: Oh, wow.
0: You do know there's a professional league now.
1: Oh, wow.
0: Women playing baseball.
1: Stepping up. Let's go.
0: Here's Martha doing her version of the Star-Spangled Banner.
2: Oh.

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0: Sure did.
1: Just a little bit.
0: It's like, come on, baby, kick in. Bam! Come on. Bam! A little more, come on. Bam! Come on, I gotta get to work. Come on. Bam! Bam! It was more it's not gonna start.
1: It was the Brave. It was the Brave. That was it. Yeah.
0: Come on, baby.
1: Will there be a second game? Is there going to be a second game?
0: No, they closed the league down.
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0: 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That's Traveling Soldier 96.9, WXBQ's morning air show. Speaking of Cody.
1: WXBQ, good morning. Who's this?
2: Heather Leonard.
1: Hey there, Heather. How you doing?
2: Doing great. How are you?
1: I'm good. Where are you calling from this morning?
2: Piney Flats, Tennessee.
1: You are caller 11.
0: Heather, I bet you'd love to go see Cody Johnson, wouldn't you?
2: You know it.
0: you got it.
2: And my birthday month, too.
0: Oh, happy birthday.
2: Thank you.
0: There you go. Two tickets to see Kojo this Saturday night, Thompson Bowling Arena, Food City Center. He's going to be there with Clint Black and Chase Beckham. All you have to do to go to the show, tell us your 24-karat country.
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1: And Heather, who's your favorite DJ in all the history of DJs?
2: Steve.
1: Yeah.
2: Always Steve.
0: Wow.
1: She's your number one fan.
0: I know she is.
2: Number one.
0: Don't you forget it, Nikki.
2: That's right. Love you too, Nikki, but there's just one Steve.
1: Heather, I know. I can't fight that. Let it happen, girl. We just let it happen.
0: That's right. Let it go, Elsa. Hang on, girl.
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8: 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Everything wide open this morning. I-81, I-26, routes 11 and 19, and no issues at all on those surface streets in and around Kingsport, Bristol, and Johnson City. I'm Jay Patricks in the Traffic Center on the Tri-Cities Traffic Station, 96.9 WXBQ.

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It's a morning air show. Steve and Nikki, today, clouds and a good chance of an afternoon shower could be severe.

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1: Iran should wave the white flag and surrender. I'm Dave Anthony, Fox News. That's what President Trump told Fox's Trey Yingst in a phone call this morning as the 60-day memorandum of understanding expires. It set up a ceasefire that didn't last and a framework for a deal never reached.
2: At the end of the day, the president wants two clear things here. He wants control of the Strait of Hormuz. There is an ongoing U.S. naval blockade that is costing the Iranian regime hundreds of millions of dollars each day. And if ultimately this leads to future negotiations, that is when Iran's nuclear program is expected to be discussed.
1: The president also posted on Truth Social, Iran cannot have a nuclear weapon. As for the Strait, where only five ships passed through over the weekend,
2: there are a lot of different players involved and talks that are taking place as we speak right now between Iran and Oman about control of the Strait of Hormuz. And the president says if Oman gets in the way, we'll bomb the S out of them.
1: Trey also reports from Tel Aviv. They talked about another conflict, Gaza, the day after U.S. Special Envoy Jared Kushner held talks in Egypt with Hamas's leader.
2: The president said that they have a different channel with Hamas and that ultimately they are giving up their guns, talking about the demilitarization of the Gaza Strip.
1: But Israel's rejected the Trump Board of Peace plan. Today, Kushner meets with Prime Minister Benjamin Netanyahu. She was famous for acting and singing. Hayden Panettiere, who got her start as a child actress, has died at age 36. Fox's Todd Pyro reports she's best known for
3: Heroes, where she jumped to international fame playing a super-powered high school cheerleader. She later starred in the musical drama Nashville, where she saw both career and commercial success, earning two Golden Globe nominations and having multiple songs on the Billboard Hot Country Songs chart.
1: No cause of death has been given for Panettiere, who leaves behind an 11-year-old daughter who lives in Ukraine with her father, former heavyweight boxing champion Vladimir Klitschko. 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
4: Good morning. I'm meteorologist Ellen Archer, WXBQ's forecast for the Tri-Cities. Today, clouding up. Here's a 55% chance of rainstorms. Those this afternoon could be quite strong with damaging winds and a high of 92, 60% tonight. Some strong early evening, a low at 71. But tomorrow's weather is better. Skies are cloudy much of the day, but only a 20% chance of a shower tomorrow. Cooler, less humid, a high of 88. I'm meteorologist Helen Archer at the Tri-Cities Weather Station, 96.9 WXBQ.
5: Hey, welcome to this thing we call the Morning Air Show. This is the last hour. Yes, you can thank your lucky stars. Coming up in this hour of the show, we've got tickets to see Gabby Barrett. Gabby's coming to the Apple.

0: Appalachian Fair. It's going to be a great show on Thursday, the 27th, brought to you by JD Metals. So if you want to win a couple of gate passes and a couple of reserve seats to see Gabs, all you have to do is keep listening for the Touchstones and be caller number 11.
1: I was horrified that they're using lettuce to make meat now.
0: Lettuce to make meat?
1: Yeah, dude. 2027. I was horrified.

0: This is Luke Bryan.
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0: Shameless. It's Garth Brooks, 96.9 WXBQ's Morning Air Show. Still to come, Gabby Barrett tickets for the Appalachian Fair. So keep listening for the touchstones for your chance to win. It's 73 degrees. The humidity down a smidge.
1: Just a tad.
0: Clouds today with a good chance of showers and thunderstorms. A high 92 at 60. Make it 73 here at WXBQ. And again, I want to thank Nikki for the beans she brought me this morning. Homemade beans. She didn't bring me any cornbread. So she suggested Food City cornbread, but it's a little thick for me. I like a thinner, I almost prefer a sweet muffin.
1: I just didn't make any.
0: Can you get them at Taco Bell? Can you get them at Cracker Barrel?
1: I don't know.
0: Cornbread muffins.
1: If the Barrel of Crackers has them, I don't know.
0: But speaking of Taco Bell, you tried the tahini menu. What's your verdict?
1: Look, man. Look. Okay. Listen. All right. I'm going to say one phrase to you. Doritos taco. Now, when I say the Doritos taco, what does that make you think of?
0: Taco that was made with Doritos.
1: Okay. And then you think it's going to be a little sturdier than it is. And then get it and it just kind of is all crumbly.
0: Mm-hmm.
1: Okay. Tahini menu. It was crumbly. Also, they didn't have the pineapple pico. They had the little mini packs of tahini, but I'm like, you know what? I'll save that for the novice tahini lovers. I've got like the big bottle.
0: Yeah, you don't need stuff.
1: Let me tell you something.
0: Tahini's great.
1: Tahini.
0: On a margarita.
1: But if you put it on fried chicken, like if you dip your fried chicken in it.
0: Yeah, on a margarita too.
1: And then drink a Diet Dr. Pepper with that. Oh, my mouth just watered.
0: You know what I love it on though? A margarita.
1: You said margarita like four times. Listen.
0: Did I?
1: But yeah, it's okay. It's okay, buddy. But let me tell you something. So I'm like, okay, we tried the menu. I'm like, well, do you have the strawberry pineapple situation with the tahini? No, we don't have
0: That's the drink. Well, they're supposed to have the drink.
1: So we just had to get with pineapple. The pineapple.
0: So they didn't have the introduce a menu if you don't have the items.
1: So then I'm like, well, do you have the, okay. And they said, what kind of salsa? I'm like, well, with the pineapple pico. Like, we don't have that. I'm like, what?
0: Do you have anything? Have you ever heard of this menu?
1: I actually said, do you have tahini?
0: Good.
1: And he's like, yeah. So he gives me a little packet of tahini. And it was good. I could eat tahini on anything. If you haven't had it, it's basically...
0: Tahini's awesome.
1: It's lime. It's like chili and lime. And it's delicious.
0: It's just delicious, yeah.
1: My mouth watered again.
0: What I like it on? A margarita.
1: Have you... Hey, that's... Really?
0: It's delicious.
1: Man, that taco shell.

0: is just going to fall apart. Have you considered having it on a margarita?
1: Here's an idea. 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

0: Ashley Cook, her album came out on Friday. That song is on it. It's called Baby Blues. Wrapping up an exclusive WXBQ No Talk Triple Play. You know, by now, Ashley Cook is coming to the Appalachian Fair. She's not the only one. She's going to be there on the 29th, brought to you by Unbound Digital. But our friends at JD Metals are bringing another singer. Giving away tickets.
1: WXBQ, good morning. Who's this?
2: Beverly.
1: Hey there, Beverly. Where are you calling from?
2: Bench Creek.
1: You are caller 11.
0: Way to go, girl.
2: Woo-hoo.
0: How would you like to go see Gabby Barrett next Thursday at the Appalachian Fair?
2: I would love to go see Gabby Barrett.
0: Yeah, it's going to be a great show. It's brought to you by JD Metals. We're giving you a couple of gate passes and two reserved seats for the show. How about that?
2: That's awesome. Thank you.
0: You're very welcome. It's going to be a great show. We hope to see you there. Gabby Barrett, brought to you by JD Metals. 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
3: Good morning, I'm meteorologist Helen Archer, WXPQ's forecast for the Tri-Cities. Today, clouding up. Here's a 55% chance of rainstorms. Those this afternoon could be quite strong with damaging winds and a high of 92, 60% tonight. Some strong early evening, a low at 71. But tomorrow's weather is better. Skies are cloudy much of the day, but only a 20% chance of a shower tomorrow. Cooler, less humid, a high of 88. I'm meteorologist Helen Archer at the Tri-Cities Weather Station, 96.9 WXBQ.

0: 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It's Russell Dickerson, Worth Your Wild. It's Morning Air Show. Steve and Nikki, what's up? As far as the weather goes today, you can expect it to be nice for the most part. Partly cloudy skies, partly sunny, depending on your outlook. Chance of a shower or thunderstorm today in a high of 92. 73 at WXBQ, and it's time once again for birthdays, and they're being brought to you by Tommy's Plumbing.
1: Happy birthday today to Dennis Vermillion in Bristol. Logan Collins in Bristol is also having a birthday. Rhonda Montoya in Kingsport.
0: Rhonda Montoya in Kingsport.
1: And Robin Mabe in Johnson City.
0: As always, this morning's birthday winner, grab some free coffee from our friends at Tommy's Plumbing. If you've got a leak, let Tommy's take a peek. Today's winner is...
1: Rhonda Montoya!
2: Happy birthday!
0: Congratulations, Rhonda Montoya! She likes the rich Corinthian leather. And she likes free coffee from Tommy's Plumbing, which she's getting.
1: Really.
0: Of course.
1: Thank you.
0: Anyway, listen, if you want to be a part of the fam, because everybody in the fam is Clurb. No, it's the other way around. Everybody in Clurb is fam.
1: Something like that.
0: I've heard it both ways. Anyway, WXBQ.com is where you go to get signed up for the birthday bonanza. Then listen to the show weekdays to find out who the winner is of the free coffees. And remember, Tommy's Plumbing, if you've got a leak, let Tommy's take a peek. Check them out online, Tommy'sPlumbing.com. That's it for us. The winning's not over. Man, I was looking at the prize book today, and it's loaded for bear.
1: We got a lot of stuff going on.
0: We really do.
1: Listen, and we're rolling up pretty soon. We're coming up on a really special day on Wednesday, and we would love for you to be a part of that, because we're going to try to make some kids who are sick out there have a much better healing experience and have some good memories and some good things going on with their families through Make-A-Wish. Mm-hmm. And we're really happy to be partnering with our friends over there at Channel 11, so it's going to be a good time. But hopefully you'll hang out with us. That's Wednesday, though.
0: I think it's pretty cool, though, that we can make some child's wish come true. Right? And a lot of kids, you know, I mean, they don't ask for a whole lot. I know a lot ask for, like, trips to Disney World and things like that. But you know what? That can be covered easily with people helping us out.
1: Yeah, enough people get together, you make it happen and make a difference in how that child heals. And you know what? And just have the family have some good memories together. Wow. Right.
0: 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That's Wednesday on the show, okay? 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Marcus Brooks on the way.
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0: Haskell Flats. Why wait? 96.9 WXBQ. It is your home for 24 karat country. Hey, good morning. Hope your Monday and your work week starting off well. 78 degrees here at WXBQ, and it looks like we could see some strong thunderstorms this afternoon. There is a possibility of that as you move into the late afternoon and evening hours. That could be affecting your drive home. We'll keep you up to date on that as the situation evolves today. Right now on the roads, no problems out there. 2681. The other highways seem to be in good shape, but as always, we invite you to let us know what you see. 844-REC-12. 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
0: Finishes up that No Talk Triple Play. Here's new music from Cole Swindell. This is called Girl Dad. Check it out.

0: girl dad, Cole Swindell. 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It is 24 karat country. Getting ready for fair week. Plus, some extra time on the fair this year there in Gray for the Appalachian Fair. We start things off this Saturday with a country concert. It's Kane, sponsored by Appalachian Community Federal Credit Union. That show coming up this Saturday night. Make sure you join us out there at the fair as we get things open. Ride's going to be active, too, on Saturday. And it's going to be like a normal day, just starting early there at the Appalachian Fair. And we will be out there on Saturday. We got more tickets to give away as we move through the day to the fair. As I mentioned earlier, we got Gabby Barrett tickets. We'll give those out on the radio today. So be listening to win yours from us as it's almost fair time with WXBQ.
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4: Good morning. I'm Meteorologist Rollins, Ellen Archer, WXBQ's forecast for the Tri-Cities. Today, clouding up. Here's a 55% chance of rainstorms. Those this afternoon could be quite strong with damaging winds and a high of 92, 60% tonight. Some strong early evening, a low at 71. Well, tomorrow's weather is better. Skies are cloudy much of the day, but only a 20% chance of a shower tomorrow. Cooler, less humid, a high of 88. I'm meteorologist Helen Archer at the Tri-Cities Weather Station, 96.9 WXBQ.

0: 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It is Marcus Brooks here, 10:52. Had a great time here on Saturday night with the Saturday Night Request Show. Always a big time when I get to host that show. Always fun talking to everybody as they're letting loose on a Saturday. And now everybody's got their game face on, I guess, today. Back to work. And nice to be here on a Monday, too. Always fun on Saturday, though. That's where I belong. Right there on Saturday, having a good time. But anyway, hopefully you join me then. We'll have, of course, another Saturday night big old show coming up this coming Saturday night. Drake Stevens going to be the host this week because I'll be over at the fair having a big old time.
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1: Iran is planning to go on offense. I'm Dave Anthony, Fox News. Reuters reports that Iran's planning a full offensive across

0: Knoxville this weekend with Cody Johnson. That big show there, the Food City Center. Like the rain at WXVQ. And we're giving away tickets to that show throughout the week. So be listening for your chance to score your tickets to see Clint Black and Cody Johnson there live this Saturday night in Knoxville at the Food City Center. More chances to win coming your way here over the next few days. Got a no-talk triple play ready. Riley Green, Luke Bryan music in there for you.
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Georgia. It's near Savannah. It's Cole Goodwin and Howdy. A song written by Carson Peters. Wraps up your WXBQ No Talk Triple Play. 7:34. Good morning.

0: 24 Karat Country, 96.9 WXVQ. Smells very good in here today. That's not normal. But I don't know where the smell's coming from. Smells like a nice lotion. Maybe Nikki was in here applying her creams and lotions earlier, and that's a little hangover. Maybe there's one of those plug-ins somewhere. Let me look. I don't know. I don't see anything. But I know you can't smell through the radio, but let me tell you, it's a very nice scent coming out of the almost a vanilla bean situation, and I like it. Better than the stank. It's usually floating through the hallways here at WXBQ. All right, coming up, we're going to check your latest Tri-Cities weather. Looks nice right now, but maybe some strong storms later today. We'll get details on that coming up from meteorologist Alan Archer next.
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5: Good morning. I'm meteorologist Alan Archer, WXBQ's forecast for the Tri-Cities. Today, clouding up. Here's a 55% chance of rainstorms. Those this afternoon could be quite strong with damaging winds and a high of 92, 60% tonight. Some strong early evening, a low at 71. But tomorrow's weather is better. Skies are cloudy much of the day, but only a 20% chance of a shower tomorrow. Cooler, less humid, a high of 88. I'm meteorologist Alan Archer at the Tri-Cities Weather Station, 96.9 WXBQ.

0: Travis Tritt, Take It Easy. It's 24 Karat Country, 96.9 WXBQ. There is only one. We're rolling towards noon. It's almost time for news. Kevin Castle going to break that down for us. And man, I'm pumped to get into the afternoon. We're going to have your chance at Appalachian Fair tickets to see Gabby Barrett for her show there on Wednesday, August 27th, at a show sponsored by JD Metals. So be listening. We're going to get you hooked up as we move into the afternoon here.
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1: Iran threatens to go on the offensive. I'm Jack Callahan, Fox News, marking the expiration of the 60-day ceasefire with an ultimatum.
2: A senior unnamed Iranian official has told Reuters the country's decided to shift its policy from defensive to a fully offensive one, with a threat to escalate.

0: Tensions across the Middle East if diplomacy fails. The official says his government has set the United States a deadline of a few weeks to fully implement the Memorandum of Understanding signed in June.
1: Fox's Jonathan Savage. President Trump declared the agreement void several weeks ago, telling Fox's Trey Yingston this morning Iran needs to wave the white flag. Iran claims to have full control over the Strait of Hormuz and promises it always will. President Trump repeating on social media today Iran cannot have a nuclear weapon in any way, shape, or form. The president's Mideast envoy, Jared Kushner, has wrapped up an hours-long meeting with Israel's Prime Minister Benjamin Netanyahu, who had rejected Israel's withdrawal from Gaza as proposed by the president's peace board. But a peace board official tells Reuters Netanyahu has agreed on a path forward. Nothing official yet on what killed actress Hayden Panettiere, but Fox's William Longines reports there are some clues.
2: According to 911 audio obtained by the New York Post, Hayden Panettiere suffered a cardiac arrest, possibly from an overdose. The call came in around 2 p.m. on Sunday in Greenville, South Carolina, from an unidentified friend. After one dispatcher calls Panettiere, quote, an unresponsive female in cardiac arrest, another says medics are at her apartment treating a, quote, overdose with CPR in progress. Police say no signs of foul play and no cause of death revealed by the family, meaning we'll have to wait for the coroner's report for the cause of death.
1: Hayden Panettiere would have turned 37 on Friday. Wall Street, the Dow, is up by more than 200 points. 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
4: The WXBQ Newsroom. I'm Kevin Castle. The investigation continues into a Friday morning shooting in Gray that left one person dead. According to several social media messages online from his friends, the victim was identified as 25-year-old Dalton Spaulding. The only details released by the Johnson City Police Department said the two men were arguing over a parking space. A potential suspect was taken into custody at the smoke shop located off of Bobby Hicks Highway. Sullivan County investigators are looking for suspects who stole several bronze vases from East Lawn Memorial Park in Kingsport. A county report said employees at the Memorial Drive business made the discovery Friday morning and called police. Any tips about the case can be made to the sheriff's office or to local 911. While Sullivan County commissioners debate the future of their Flock cameras this week, the town of Mount Carmel has scrapped its plans to rent 4 to 5 of the license plate reading devices. A published report said town manager Tyler Williams considered the move financial, not controversial, as the $20,000 allocated for the cameras in the budget will be redirected within the police department. Mayor John Gibson was not in favor of a Flock camera contract when it was proposed during budget talks. Some select roadways at Bays Mountain Park and Planetarium in Kingsport will be closed off on weekdays through September 25th as an electric service distribution tower, once used by Appalachian Power Company, is decommissioned. The park's report says service roads, including River Mountain Road and Bays Mountain Road, used for hiking and mountain biking, are being blocked due to large equipment using those pathways. Those activities will be permitted during weekend hours, according to park staff.
5: Leaders of ETSU and Hawkins County Schools just announced the launch of the ETSU Gear Up program, which is a partnership aimed at guiding students and their families through post-secondary education. The launch of the new program marks the second largest grant in university history of $29 million. Combined with other funds, officials say the entire contribution totals $50 million. The program will place full-time college and career counselors at area schools to offer support for students and their families as they navigate post-secondary education options. Counselors will begin in area middle schools, following current 7th and 8th graders into high school to continue support. I'm Jay Patricks.
4: An ecotourism project planned around canines has been given approval from Planning Commission members in Greene County.
6: The nonprofit Piper Foundation presented the proposal for their 300-acre campus that will provide a vacation spot for sheepdogs, their owners, and similar breeds.

along with serving low-income families with pet supplies and vet care. It will also serve as a safe spot for dogs that have been placed in rescue situations. Stillhouse Ridge is the proposed name for the property location spot for sheepdogs, their owners, and similar breeds, along with serving low-income families with pet supplies and vet care.

storms around the region right now, but those expected to develop as we push through the next several hours. We'll once again keep an eye on those potential strong storms later today. Good afternoon. It's Marcus Brooks here at 96.9 WXBQ, ready to go with some more country this hour. Shane Proffitt is going to play. Let's do one from George Strait. Got you there. We'll do that. Plus, Corey Kent music on the way, too.

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1: It's Marcus Brooks. I don't know how hard you're working today on a Monday, but you're probably not working as hard as these spam callers that keep calling me. I get so many calls every day, all day, from spam numbers and stuff. It's crazy. I feel like I go through waves. Some days I'll get, you know, five or six of them, and then it'll be that way for a couple of weeks, and then I don't get any for a while, and then they start again, and it's a lot. Good afternoon. Hope you're doing well. It is, as I said, 12:24. Still got those Appalachian Fair tickets coming up as we're going to have Gabby Barrett in a week from Wednesday. 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We'll get you reserved seats and fair tickets as well. Be listening for your cue to call. Touchtones, that's the cue. When you hear the Touchtone sounder, be caller 11. We're going to have your chance coming up here a little bit later on before 3 o'clock.
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0: as hard. It's Corey Kent at 96.9 WXBQ. Another one of our Appalachian Fair artists. Wednesday, August 26th. The show brought to you by Steve Huff Planning. I've been saying the wrong day. Gabby Barrett is going to be here on Thursday, the 27th, presented by JD Metals. Corey Kent going to be here on the 26th. 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So, my bad on reading that wrong. But anyway, I wanted to let you know that he will be the Wednesday show, the 26th. So, get ready to see him there at the fair next week. And like I said, more chances of those Gabby Barrett tickets as we move through the day today. I've got a pair here coming up.
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9: Good morning, I'm meteorologist Ellen Archer, WXBQ's forecast for the Tri-Cities. Today, clouding up. Here's a 55% chance of rainstorms. Those this afternoon could be quite strong with damaging winds and a high of 92, 60% tonight. Some strong early evening, a low at 71. But tomorrow's weather is better. Skies are cloudy much of the day, but only a 20% chance of a shower tomorrow. Cooler, less humid, a high of 88. I'm meteorologist Helen Archer at the Tri-Cities Weather Station, 96.9 WXBQ.

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0: That's MacArthur, Hardy, Tim McGraw, Eric Church, Morgan Wallen at 96.9 WXBQ. It is the Tri-Cities home for 24 Karat Country. Interesting note here. Morgan Wallen has made history for country airplay chart. That kind of history anyway. The song I Can't Love You Anymore with Ella Langley. All right. That song has replaced his own Don't We at number one on the country airplay chart. That means Morgan becomes the first artist to replace himself at the top of the rankings twice. And the achievement marks only the third such occurrence in history. So what does that mean? Well, it means he's got a lot of hits and they're one after another and he's doing all right for himself. Of course, a little help from Morgan Wallen, from Ella Langley doesn't hurt as well. She's been on fire in that Billboard Hot 100 chart. So chart toppers, Morgan and Ella for sure. We'll get some Ella coming up. Speaking of Morgan, we'll do one from him before we hit 1 o'clock at WXBQ.
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She's got that rhythm. It's Alan Jackson at 96.9 WXBQ, the Tri-Cities home for country. Good afternoon. Hope you're having a great Monday. It is Marcus here hanging out with you. Still awaiting some showers and thunderstorms to move into our area. You know, they're talking about possibly some severe storms today. Now, we are starting to

0: see some storms pop up there in eastern Kentucky, moving into southwest Virginia. So if you're in areas like Wise, Clintwood, those areas, Clinchco, you could see some thunderstorms starting to move in over the next little bit. But as we make our way through the rest of the day, expecting more of those thunderstorms to pop up and some to potentially be strong. So we'll continue to keep an eye on that here for you. WXBQ still got Appalachian Fair tickets before 2 o'clock. 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

0: and Scott at Today's Country, your 24 karat country favorites, 96.9 WXBQ. Going to check your latest Tri-Cities forecast in a minute. Al's been talking about it throughout the day, a possibility of some strong thunderstorms as we make our way into the evening hours. So we'll get the latest on that front from Al in just a little bit. Also going to continue to keep an eye on the roads this afternoon as we've been kind of looking at things. No major issues out there right now, so good there. We'll, of course, keep you up to date, too, as we move through the drive home hours. Drake Stevens, Kevin Castle will have those updates a little bit later on for you. But let's get Al's weather. He's back with it next.
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4: Good afternoon. I'm Peter Rollins, Stellan Archer. Let's check our WXQ forecast now for the Tri-Cities. Calling for this afternoon's 55% chance of storms in from the west. High temperature up to 90 tonight. It's a 55% chance of storms at 71. Tomorrow, variably cloudy. A 20% morning shower up to 89. Wednesday, partly sunny and dry with a high up to a less humid 92. I'm meteorologist Alan Archer here at the Tri-Cities Weather Station, 96.9 WXBQ.

number 11. I got a pair of tickets to the Appalachian Fair to see Gabby Barrett Thursday, August 27th. If you're wanting to go to the fair, we got you. We'll get you into the fair, plus reserved seats right up front for the show. Call number 11 right now. 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
1: Hello, I was calling to see if I was caller number 11.
0: You are caller number 11. You win.
1: Oh my gosh.
0: That's how you do it. What's your name?
1: My name's Emily.
0: And where are you from?
1: I'm from Kingsport.
0: Well, let me tell you, Gabby Barrett is coming to the Appalachian Fair Thursday, August 27th. I've got you some tickets into the fair and two tickets right up front for the show.
1: Oh my gosh, thank you so much. That's also my birthday.
0: Hey, well, look at that. You're going to have an awesome birthday. For sure, it looks like. So, congratulations. Just tell us that 24-karat country.
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0: at 96.9 WXBQ. It's today's country. Your 24 karat country favorites. Hope you're doing well on this Monday afternoon. Glad to be in with you. Marcus Brooks on. We'll do some Morgan Wallen music coming up here to kick off your Note Talk Triple Play. And by the way, Drake Stevens is going to have another chance for you to win some tickets to the Appalachian Fair to see Gabby Barrett. As a matter of fact, Drake has two chances of tickets for that show. Coming up Thursday, August 27th, in a show sponsored by JD Metals. So listen up after three for more chances to win.
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It's Tyler Hubbard. Finish it up that WXBQ No Time Triple Play. 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

0: briefly on This Heart of Mine. WXBQ, Walk Softly, heard that a bunch as a kid. My goodness, my parents used to yell at me, quit stomping! You're stomping around! What? No, I'm not. Yes, you are! So apparently I did not walk softly. I tried to correct it, but I still stomp around sometimes, I guess. That's the Headhunters there, 96.9 WXBQ, the Tri-Cities number one. Marcus of the U.S. Some strong thunderstorms have popped up in southwest Virginia, keeping an eye right there in between Castlewood and Lebanon. Man, we got some very heavy rain right through that part of the region. And those storms continue to move through Castlewood, Cleveland, Lebanon, heading down towards Abingdon and Saltville. And the National Weather Service, by the way, has just issued a severe thunderstorm watch for a good portion of the region through 10 p.m. It says primary threats include scattered damaging wind gusts of 65 miles per hour. That is likely. As they're saying, intensifying thunderstorm development is expected the remainder of the afternoon. And we could see very heavy winds pretty much throughout all of East Tennessee. So a severe thunderstorm watch, by the way, means conditions favorable for those storms to form. And we've already seen some form, as we mentioned, up there in southwest Virginia. But we'll continue to keep an eye on things here for the next little while. We'll get your latest from meteorologist Alan Archer. He's next.
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8: All right, I'm meteorologist Alan Archer. Look at your WXBQ forecast now for the Tri-Cities. We'll keep an eye to the west for a 55% chance of storms through tonight. High temperature at 90, low 71. Tomorrow, there's a 20% morning-only shower. High 89, a little drop in afternoon humidity. Wednesday, skies are partly sunny, further drop in humidity, but warm, high 92 degrees. I'm meteorologist Ellen Archer at the Tri-Cities Weather Station.

0: NASCAR, Luke Combs. WXBQ. College football's AP preseason poll was released a little bit earlier this afternoon. Tennessee in at number 20 in the AP preseason poll. Top five is Ohio State, number one. Oregon, second. Georgia, preseason number three. Notre Dame, number four. And Texas, number five. And as I mentioned, Tennessee comes in at number 20 as the Vols getting their season kicked off here in just a few weeks there in Knoxville, September 5th against Furman. Couple of updates on the weather. The National Weather Service has issued a severe thunderstorm watch for a good portion of the listening area. Actually, most of the region under that watch, which means conditions are there for the development of severe thunderstorms. We do have a severe thunderstorm warning, which means one that is ongoing. National Weather Service has issued a severe thunderstorm warning for southwestern Russell County in southwest Virginia and central Washington County. About 5 minutes ago, severe thunderstorm was located near Lebanon, moving southeast at 30 miles per hour with 60-mile-an-hour wind gusts and penny-sized hail being reported. Locations impacted in this severe thunderstorm warning in southwest Virginia right now: Abingdon, Lebanon, Hansonville, Emory and Meadowview, and Castlewood. So if you're in those areas, the National Weather Service anticipates severe thunderstorms moving through, really, in Hansonville right now. It's really coming down. Also in Lebanon. And those thunderstorms continue to move southeast towards Abingdon. Saltville and Chilhowee, Marion could be impacted as well. So just watch out there. And we're anticipating more thunderstorms to pop up as we move through the remainder of this afternoon and evening, and the drive home could be impacted. So we'll keep you up to date with the very latest on that as we move through the day. Drake, ready to go. He's next.
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1: Beano Extension. I'm Jack Callahan, Fox News. President Trump telling reporters in the Oval Office within the hour the U.S. will not seek to extend the now expired Memorandum of Understanding with Iran.
2: Iran is in big trouble. They have 300% inflation. The country's a mess, and the military is totally defeated.
1: An Iranian government official telling Reuters, though, Iran will go on the offensive if the U.S. doesn't comply with the MOU within a few weeks. Gas prices, on average, more than 90 cents a gallon higher than a year ago, according to AAA. But Energy Secretary Chris Wright tells Fox News the pump price will come down.
3: We're fixing a 47-year-old problem with this government in Iran and the threat of nuclear weapons. But it does cause some disruption in the short term. Mm-hmm. But President Trump's policies have made us ready for that disruption.
1: The Trump administration is temporarily pausing construction of a controversial border project in the Big Bend National Park in Texas while an on-the-ground evaluation is being done. Project has faced fierce bipartisan opposition, critics saying marring a pristine environmental area and the region's rugged and remote terrain already serves as a deterrent to illegal immigration and smuggling. Opening statements have concluded in the murder trial of Dwayne Davis, the man accused of orchestrating the murder almost 30 years ago of rapper Tupac Shakur in a drive-by shooting. Prosecution citing what it says was an admission in Davis' own memoir. Davis' attorney Michael Sampt telling jurors much of that book was made up.
4: The state has just told you what they believe to be the evidence in this case. But really, at the end of the day, you have to ask yourself if what they're saying is really truth.
1: Davis could face life in prison if he's convicted. An hour before the close, the Dow is down 248 points. The S&P 500 off nearly 31. And NASDAQ is off 65 points. 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
5: Hello there and good afternoon. What is up? I'm Drake, back in the saddle and ready to go with 24 karat country for your drive home hours. I hope you're having a good day today. Yep, we've got another weekend behind us, another full week ahead of us, but that just means more great country music. At least as long as you're here. I got music on the way this hour from Corey Kent. Also, Blake Shelton is coming up. Old School Little Texas, that'll be part of an O-Talk Triple Play. Check that out. And got music on the way from Carly Pierce. Coming up, your number one.

Justin Moore, Kinda Don't Care, and it's kinda my theme song. 96.9 WSBQ. What? I'm Gen X, okay? Here's Dan and Shay.

0: Logan Mize, that is Better Off Gone, 96.9 WXBQ, Today's Country, and your 24-karat favorites. I'm Drake Stevens. It is 3:24 now here at WXBQ. I hope you're having a fantastic day today so far. And I hope that if you see any problems out on the roadways today, you'll remember the WXBQ Precision Electrical Traffic Hotline. It's toll-free, 844-REC-12. Accidents, traffic jams, whatever's going on, you tell us, we'll tell everybody else. We got Kevin Castle in the WXBQ Traffic Center right now. Let's check in with him and see how the traffic is looking out there. Kevin.
1: Emergency personnel continue to work on a crash over in Johnson City. Happened off of State of Franklin at the corner of Knob Creek and Fair Ridge Road. That's behind Marketplace Boulevard. And they're just getting traffic back to normal in Kingsport. We had a crash last 30 minutes and it's been cleared. Fort Henry Drive and North Eastman Road. It's Kevin Castle in the Traffic Center on the Tri-Cities Traffic Station, 96.9 WXBQ.
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4: Good afternoon. I'm Peter Rollins, just telling Archer. Let's check our WXQ forecast now for the Tri-City. Calling for this afternoon's 55% chance of storms in from the west. High temperature up to 90 tonight. It's a 55% chance of storms at 71. Tomorrow, variably cloudy. A 20% morning shower up to 89. Wednesday, partly sunny and dry with a high up to a less humid 92. I'm meteorologist Alan Archer here at the Tri-Cities Weather Station, 96.9 WXB.

0: Joey Pierce and Chris Stapleton. We don't fight anymore. It's not a good thing. 96.9 WXBQ. It's 3:53. My name is Drake Stevens. I am here with you this afternoon, 24 Karat Country, for your drive home. So I finally went and saw the new Spider-Man over the weekend. Brand new day. And I got to say, I absolutely loved it. It was fantastic. And I'm not going to give away any spoilers or anything like that. I'm just saying, if you are a fan of Marvel, the Marvel movies, and especially Spider-Man, this is a must-see. I even liked it better than No Way Home, which was a really big movie. And I thought it was fantastic, you know, with all the different Spider-Mans in it and the previous Spider-Man villains. It was really cool. But this one, I thought, kind of brought it back more to traditional Spider-Man, your friendly neighborhood Spider-Man. You know, it was a slightly smaller story, but there was more depth to it, I thought. So anyways, it was fantastic. And the web swinging in it is just unbelievably good. It's really, really cool. All right. It's 3:54 now. We're just going to continue with your 24 karat country drive home. And of course, Precision Electrical Traffic Hotline is still there for you at 844-REC-1-2. All right. I got music on the way next from Dylan Scott at WXBQ.
1: An alert in Abingdon. Some trees down on East Main Street as you head towards exit 19. That's eastbound. One is in front of the cemetery. The other is at the red light at Tripp Street. That Abingdon information came from the Precision Electrical Traffic Hotline, 844-REC-1-2. It's Kevin Castle

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0: Small Town Saturday Night in 96.9 WXBQ. I grew up in a small town, and I can say that song is pretty accurate, at least by my experience. It's 423. I am Drake Stevens. Now, we do have some weather situations going on in the Tri-Cities area at the current moment. We do have a special weather update from Alan Archer. Let's check in with him, and then we'll get Kevin Castle in the WXBQ Traffic Center to let us know how things are affecting the roadways. So let's check in with Al now.
1: Meteorologist Alan Archer, the National Weather Service, has issued a severe thunderstorm warning in effect now for Bristol, as well as southwestern Washington County and southwest Virginia, and northeastern Sullivan County in eastern Tennessee. At the current time, we've got strong thundershowers located just north of Bristol, moving southeastward at about 25 miles an hour. We haven't had any confirmed reports of severe weather, but the thunderstorm activity on radar, especially just to the east and northeast of Bristol, looks strong, and certainly suggests that there could be some small hail, but mostly damaging thunderstorm winds. So in areas just to the east of Bristol, should be watchful for the possibility of severe weather. And this includes not only Bristol, but also areas around Abington, South Holston, as well as Highlander Park. Watchful for the possibility of damaging thunderstorm winds between now and around 4:45 this afternoon. Otherwise, the National Weather Service also has issued a severe storm watch till 10 o'clock tonight for our area, as additional rounds of strong weather will be coming in from the west this evening. I'm meteorologist Alan Archer, WXBQ.
2: Our concern for the first part of rush hour is Interstate 81. Several miles of that corridor are covered with thunderstorms, heavy rains, and some very gusty winds. Those are causing some damages first on Watauga Road, headed out of Abingdon towards Damascus, and then in the town of Abingdon on East Main, trees down near Tripp Street

0: and also near the East Main Graveyard. Other parts of Southwest Virginia with some difficult driving conditions that includes drivers on US 19, US 58, and US 23. That's over in Scott, Russell, and Wise counties. Besides debris in the roadway, keep an eye out for localized flooding. Don't drown, turn around. It's Kevin Castle in the Traffic Center on the Tri-Cities Traffic Station, 96.9 WXBQ.
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new one from Miss Ella Langley. It's Love and Life Again with Ernest on backup. Let's wrap it up, your no talk triple play at WXBQ.

0: Brussels field weather update. Looks like the thunderstorm activity has diminished somewhat in intensity for the time being. However, thunder showers rolled through, especially Washington County, Virginia, this afternoon. We had some reports of several trees down in areas around Abington in Washington County about 3:30 this afternoon. In addition to that, we had some trees down also reported 2 miles to the east of Abington near Empire Drive and 15 Mile Boulevard. Reports also wind damage 3 miles to the south-southeast of Emery Meadow View, Virginia, in Washington County. There we had trees blocking both lanes of a road near Ramblewood Drive and Cedar Creek Road. And further upstream to the northwest, about 2:55 this afternoon, we report of a few trees down in Hansonville in Russell County, Virginia. So we're going to keep an eye out to the west and northwest for additional storms this evening, as a severe storm watch remains in effect for all of our listening area until 10 p.m. The potential of wind-damaging thunderstorms in our area. We'll keep you updated. I'm meteorologist Alan Archer, WXBQ.
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0: Good afternoon. I'm meteorologist Alan Archer. Let's check our WXQ forecast now for the Tri-Cities. Calling for this afternoon's 55% chance of storms in from the west. High temperature up to 90 tonight. It's a 55% chance of storms at 71. Tomorrow, variably cloudy. A 20% morning shower up to 89. Wednesday, partly sunny and dry with a high up to a less humid 92. I'm meteorologist Alan Archer here at the Tri-Cities Weather Station, 96.9 WXVQ.

0: Well, that's Tucker Wedmore and Brunette at 96.9 WXBQ. It is 4:52. My name is Drake Stevens, and I'm happy to be here with you this afternoon. Y'all stay safe out there on the roadways today. We got a lot of weather rolling through, and so we're going to be looking at this evening, seeing possible strong thunderstorms. Of course, Alan Archer saying some of it's kind of the worst of it's kind of calmed down a little bit, but that doesn't mean you don't need to be on alert, because you could see some flash downpours come in at any moment whatsoever. So stay safe on the roadways and call the WXBQ Precision Electrical Traffic Hotline at 844-WRECK-12 if you see any accidents or bad weather conditions going on out there. All right. And, hey, I want to take just a moment to say happy birthday to everyone who's celebrating a birthday today. If today is your birthday, happy birthday to you. I hope it's a fantastic day for you today, despite the weather. And you will be celebrating alongside the legendary Mr. Robert De Niro. Yeah, he is 83 today. Happy birthday to him. Still doing movies, too. He's got the new Fockers movie coming out pretty soon. And it looks pretty funny. I'm looking forward to seeing it. Also celebrating today is Miss Belinda Carlisle, the singer for the Go-Go's. And, of course, she had a good solo career for herself. She is 68 today. Actor Sean Penn is 66. Donnie Wahlberg, actor, musician. He is 57 today. Also celebrating today is Austin Butler, the actor who played Elvis in the recent Elvis movie. He's 35 today. Teresa Farmiga from American Horror Story is 32 today. And artist and rapper The Kid LAROI is 23 today. Happy birthday to all of them. Listen, let us know about birthdays that you've got coming up. If it's yours, if it's somebody else's, it doesn't matter. Enter them into the birthday bonanza at WXBQ.com. And then just listen to the Morning Air Show weekday morning 6 to 10 for a shot at a free coffee certificate from the folks at Tommy's Plumbing. If you got a leak, let Tommy's take a peek. And for Steve and Nikki to say happy birthday from all of us here at 96.9 WXBQ.
1: Checklist for this half hour. Several things going on related to a massive thunderstorm that came through earlier this afternoon. We've got a parking lot forming on Interstate 81 in Abingdon. It's southbound between exits 17 and 19. Reports of some trees down in the highway. Traffic's going down to one lane. As the traffic jam grows, you're probably going to see delays into the rush hour starting at exit 10 in Bristol, and that'll go all the way back to Abingdon. According to VDOT in Scott County, Virginia, in the heart of the town of Duffield, they've got some lane closures in the vicinity of Duffield Elementary School on US 58. Thunderstorm warnings pretty much spread out along the Scott County line, Wise County, Russell County, into the city of Bristol, then over into Damascus, Abingdon, and portions of Mountain City right now getting bombarded with heavy rain. In short, our road conditions for the next hour going to be very treacherous. Drive carefully. It's Kevin Castle in the Traffic Center on the Tri-Cities Traffic Station, 96.9 WXBQ.
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ranch man, hotter than the red on the cattle brand, cause she's a gold digger with a quick trigger, a cast iron skillet swinging lid flipper. Now he's a double wide on the county line, sipping on a six pack of Lone Star Light. She did him dirty, took him to the cleaners.

Jason Aldean's brand new one coming up this hour. And we're going to announce the winner of the brand new grill in the Food City Friday 5 at 5 contest.

westward to Kingsport until 5:45. This will include western Sullivan County in East Tennessee, northeastern Hawkins County in East Tennessee, southwestern city of Bristol in southwestern Virginia, southeastern Scott County in southwestern Virginia, and southwestern Washington County in southwest Virginia. So basically, it's the corridor between Bristol and Kingsport, now under severe storm warning until 5:45. Radar is lighting up

with the potential of producing damaging thunderstorm winds that will be moving in up till 5:45. Additionally, a severe storm watch is in effect for all of our listening area, as additional strong, potentially severe wind damaging storms are possible up through 10 o'clock this evening. We'll keep you updated. I'm meteorologist Alan Archer, WXPQ.

0: Farmily, that is Carolina, 96.9 WXBQ, today's country, and your 24 karat favorites. I like that band. I'm Drake Stevens, and whoo, thunderbolts and lightning, very, very frightening. We got it going on here. Yeah, we've got our power blinking and big thunderstorm going on outside. Of course, it's crazy weather out there. That's why we're keeping, some heavy updates here on traffic and weather and everything, so we can keep you updated on the latest information. If you are out and about this afternoon, which I think a lot of folks are, this is rush hour. Be safe. Take it slow. You know, if you see some standing water in the roadways, then don't drive into that, and just take care of yourselves. Now, if you do see a roadway that has a problem, maybe some kind of flooding or just really bad visibility or road conditions or something, please let us know about it. Call the WXBQ Precision Electrical Traffic Hotline, toll free at 844-REC-12, and we would love to hear from you on that. Now, I do caution that if you're going to do that, please be safe. Pull over to the side and call us hands-free so we can keep everybody safe out there on the roadways this afternoon. Now, let's check in with a special weather update from Mr. Alan Archer.
1: Meteorologist Alan Archer, the National Weather Service, has issued a new severe storm warning in effect now for Bristol westward to Kingsport until 5:45. This will include western Sullivan County, northeastern Hawkins County in East Tennessee, southwestern city of Bristol in southeastern Scott County, and southwestern Washington County in southwest Virginia. Now under severe storm warning until 5:45. Radar is lighting up with several strong storms with potential of producing damage. Damaging thunderstorm winds. Additionally, a severe storm watch is in effect for all of our listening area as severe wind damaging storms are possible up through 10 o'clock this evening. We'll keep you updated. I'm meteorologist Alan Archer, WXPQ.
2: Checklist for this half hour. Several things going on related to a massive thunderstorm that came through earlier this afternoon. We've got a parking lot forming on Interstate 81 in Abingdon. It's southbound between exits 17 and 19. Reports of some trees down in the highway. Traffic's going down to one lane. As the traffic jam grows, you're probably going to see delays into the rush hour starting at exit 10 in Bristol, and that'll go all the way back to Abingdon. According to VDOT in Scott County, Virginia, in the heart of the town of Duffield, they've got some lane closures in the vicinity of Duffield Elementary School on US 58. Thunderstorm warnings pretty much spread out along the Scott County line, Wise County, Russell County, into the city of Bristol, then over into Damascus, Abingdon, and portions of Mountain City right now getting bombarded with heavy rain. In short, our road conditions for the next hour are going to be very treacherous. Drive carefully. It's Kevin Castle in the Traffic Center on the Tri-Cities Traffic Station, 96.9 WXBQ.
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It's wrapping up your No Talk Triple Play. Here's Luke Bryan now.

It's Luke Bryan and Drink a Beer at 96.9 WXBQ. It's 542. I'm Drake Stevens. I'll tell you what, I'm probably going to need a two or four of them to get over this day. This weather has been crazy today, I tell you. And of course, before we get into anything right here, we do need to announce our winner for the Food City Friday 5 at 5. The overall winner, for the grand prize winner for the grill, for everything. Are you ready? Here we go. Our winner, Miss Jessica.

0: Jessica Steffi. Jessica Steffi is the winner. Congratulations, Jessica. You are the winner of the brand spanking new grill, courtesy of us here at WXPQ. So if you want to get in touch with us, you can do so, and we will get you set up with your prize for that brand new grill.
1: And party at Jessica's house.
0: Yeah, right, grill. Of course, Mr. Kevin Castle has actually joined me here in studio, which is not something that we usually see, but we've got some pretty extenuating circumstances going on today, Kevin.
1: From the reports I've gotten on the Precision Electrical Traffic Hotline, it seems that Bristol, Virginia, Bristol, Tennessee has really seen the worst of it. But now in Kingsport, we've got power outages as well. We've got flooding in Kingsport. In Lynn Garden Drive, all the way in that community, no power. And we actually have a power line laying on Stone Drive. That's located near Lincoln Elementary as you head toward Wendy's and Holston Medical Group. And in Bristol, Virginia, Bristol, Tennessee, Euclid Avenue, got calls there of water standing in the roadways, even cars stranded on the streets. So Euclid, you're going to have to go around that. I've gotten several calls. Folks are getting off at Captain D's and heading on over towards the casino that way to kind of get around that situation. So if you find a shortcut, it's probably going to be used very frequently, and that's going to back up traffic as well. Mm-hmm. Now, on Interstate 81, we've got a parking lot, and it's southbound. That starts right around Exit 3, and it goes all the way back to almost Exit 7. So pretty considerable considerable slow traffic, and we just see I see traffic and conditions and everything just pop up some of the maps that I use, and there's every second there's an addition and another addition. So it's folks, road conditions can change in a second, especially with a storm like this. So keep an eye on the weather, and don't get in a hurry to go anywhere this evening, especially in Bristol and Kingsport and portions of Johnson City, because don't drown, turn around. That highway could be covered in water. Highway 11W was covered not long ago over in Kingsport near Target. So it's starting to light up outside here in Bristol. But we've got power outages here as well.
0: Mm-hmm. That's been actually causing problems there in the WXBQ Traffic Center this afternoon because of the power outages. Now, according to meteorologist Alan Archer, the severe thunderstorm warning for this particular cells that's coming through now is over at 5:45. So that has currently ended, unless they have extended it. I haven't heard any information on that. But we do have severe thunderstorm watches throughout the evening here. Now, meteorologist Alan Archer has got more details on that. We'll get into that in just a minute. His latest forecast update is next at WXBQ.
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3: I'm meteorologist Alan Archer. The National Weather Service has issued a severe thunderstorm watch in effect now for much of the southern Appalachians, all of our listening area, until 10 o'clock tonight. At the current time, we're keeping an eye on strong storms intensifying rapidly, with potential for damaging thunderstorm winds, with our storm chances this afternoon 60%, tonight 55% chance of strong storms, low temperature at 71, tomorrow partly cloudy, a little bit cooler, a little less humid, a 20% morning only shower, and a high of 89. Repeating severe storm watch in effect till 10 p.m. I'm meteorologist Alan Archer here at the Tri-Cities Weather Station, 96.9 WXBQ.

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0: That is John Party and Boots Off at 96.9 WXBQ, Today's Country, and your 24 karat favorite. That's going to be me tonight. I can't get my boots off quick enough. I'm going to be chilling after I get home because of all this weather. When I eventually do get home, it is 5:56 now. I'm Drake. Kevin Castle is in studio with me today. Good to have you here. Thanks for coming in and keeping us informed in this bad weather and everything we got going on. Of course, we just talked to meteorologist Alan Archer just a few minutes ago, and he said that we do have some reports of power outages and down power lines. And Kevin, I believe you have something like that going on too, with some down power lines and stuff.
1: We've got a live, well, I don't know if it's live or not, but we do have a power line laying on Stone Drive near Lincoln Elementary. That's one call that we got from the Precision Electrical Traffic Hotline. Well over a thousand, well over 1,000 people without power right now in Washington County, Virginia. Appalachian Power, if you have internet access or smartphone, they have a map where you can look at all the power, where it's out, and when the estimated time to get it back on is. We've got some stronger storms that have stayed to our south, but we've got a few that are coming up later tonight. Could hit Greenville, Newport, some areas, Johnson City, north of the Tri-Cities, Irwin, Unicoi County, so Interstate 26 is going to be impacted by a next round of storms that come in within the next 30 to 40 minutes. Now, in Bristol, Virginia, we've got water standing, flooding on Euclid Avenue. We've also got cars that have been stuck in the high water due to the flash flooding just came out of nowhere, but this rain just fell at such a volume at such a pace that folks really didn't have a choice in much, but you do now. So if you see water, don't drive through it. Just take your time. Don't get in a rush to get anywhere tonight, because you ain't going to get there quick, I can tell you, especially around Kingsport and Bristol. And over in Kingsport, we had reports Highway 11W was flooded. We had reports of a portion of Interstate 81 in Washington County, Virginia, that was flooded.

0: these waters are going to recede. It's going to take a few hours. So these highways are going to be underwater for quite a while. And to beat it all, we had very strong winds with these storms. So we had debris in the roadway before that. Now mm-hmm. we've got flooding. So it's just an absolute mess out there. So if you don't have to be out, don't go out. But if you do have to, don't get in a hurry, because we've got several roads that are very treacherous. So please be careful.
1: And if you are ordering from a delivery service, I want to mention this. just remember that your drivers are going to have to go through the same thing you would have to go through if you go out.
0: That's so exactly that right. So if your chicken doesn't get to the house within, 20 minutes or so, give him a break, okay?
1: And
0: or
1: for her goodness a break. Sake, tip your driver as well for being in stuff like this. You know, Kevin, I believe what we need at this moment is a good laugh, because laughter is the greatest medicine, right?
0: I agree.
1: And having someone here in the studio with me for the dad joke of the day is kind of exciting for me.
0: I got to go.
1: Hang on a second. Hang on. Okay. So dad joke of the day. Today's dad joke of the day is going to be kind of a sciencey dad joke. All right.
0: I got to go.
1: So here's our dad joke of the day. My kid texted me the other day and said, Dad, I spilled bleach and baking soda all over the floor. What do I do? I said, son, you got any towels, any blankets that you can put over? He says, yeah, hang on. He goes and he gets a blanket from his room and he throws it over top of it. He says, okay, now what do I do? I said, nothing. You've got all your bases covered.
0: Stop. Stop it. That is pretty good. But I was a C student in science.
1: So what are you talking about, a base?
0: A base?
1: Ain't that the thing that's on the bottom of your furniture?
2: Checklist.
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2: conversations are positive. I'm Lisa Lucera, Fox News. But Special Envoy Jared Kushner says so far there's no breakthrough in negotiations between the U.S. and Iran.
7: Right now, they're not showing any interest in doing something that makes sense for us.
2: The deadline for the Memorandum of Understanding with Iran expires today. Talks remain hung up over the Strait of Hormuz, which has been largely closed as Iran continues to attack ships that attempt to go through the critical waterway. Kushner also met with Israeli Prime Minister Benjamin Netanyahu as they negotiate a ceasefire between Israel and Hamas, Israel calling for the group to disarm before reconstruction of Gaza can begin. A scheduling change delays the beginning of the Luigi Mangione state trial for the murder of a healthcare CEO.
8: Mangione's state case in New York will not get underway September 8th as previously scheduled. State Justice Gregory Caro is being urged by Mangione's defense team to dismiss murder and weapons counts. It comes after last week's federal proceeding where Mangione pleaded guilty to stalking charges. The defense argues the state trial would amount to being tried twice for the same crime or double jeopardy, which is prohibited. The Manhattan DA and Mangione's defense will submit motions in October. Mangione's next court appearance, December 10th.
2: Fox's Gernal Scott in New York. Customs and Border Protection has paused construction of a controversial border project in Big Bend National Park after bipartisan opposition by critics who say it's destroying a pristine environmental area and that the terrain already serves as a deterrent to migrants and smugglers. CBP head Roddy Scott says construction will be halted until he visits and conducts an evaluation. Wall Street, the Dow lost 272. 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

0: It's Ian Munzik and Love is Blind, 96.9 WXVQ. Good afternoon. I'm Drake. It's 6:25 now. We are seeing a lot of severe weather still possible in our area. Now, it does look like the biggest problems have moved out for right now, but we could still see some possible thunderstorms in the later evening hours tonight. We do still have a severe thunderstorm watch until 10 o'clock tonight, and multiple flood advisories and flash flood warnings in effect for the area. And those are still going on throughout like 8:30 tonight. So keep that in mind as you're out and about and driving. If you don't have to be out this evening, just don't do it. You know what I'm saying? I'm glad I've got an all-wheel drive vehicle. I don't have the Mustang tonight. And we're doing this in an all-wheel drive vehicle this evening. So don't worry about old Drake here. I'll be okay. And if you see any problems, the WXVQ Precision Electrical Traffic Hotline is still there for you at 844-REC-12. And we'll get meteorologist Alan Archer's latest update here in just a little bit. I got a no-talk triple play kicking off up next at WXVQ.
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0: That's Jordan Davis and I Ain't Saying, 96.9 WXBQ, today's country and your 24 karat favorites. Well, you know, a lot of people know about the Common Sense Act that was recently passed that essentially eliminates the penny from being produced because, well, it costs like 270% more than the value of it to produce a penny in the United States. But apparently now that has created a new problem, because guess what? The next coin up, the nickel, also is much less valued than what goes into producing it. Right now, the cost of manufacturing a nickel is about 13.8 cents. Seriously. So it looks like, you know, that we're going to have the same problem with nickels as we did with pennies. Now, what they're doing is they actually have looked at cheaper metals. Part of the Common Sense Act allows the U.S. Treasury to test cheaper metals for minting nickels so they can produce them cheaper, because much of the cost of that is actually just the raw materials for minting the coins. So they're going to try to make, you know, cheaper nickels. And eventually, it's going to come to a point where they're just not going to do any, like, coins whatsoever, at least coins like that, for less than a dollar. You know, eventually, they're just going to go away. And at that point, we can say that the government makes no sense for multiple reasons. Meteorologist Alan Archer's latest forecast update is next at WXBQ.
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6: All right, I'm meteorologist Alan Archer taking our WXBQ forecast for the Tri-Cities. We've had flash flood warnings in effect for parts of extreme southwestern Virginia, extreme northeastern Tennessee through mid-evening, in addition to severe thunderstorm watch in effect for much of the southern Appalachians, all of our listening area until 10 o'clock tonight. Even this evening, our radar is indicating strong northeastern Tennessee storms, so I urge you to keep an eye to the west for the possibility of damaging thunderstorm winds in some of these evening storms. Our overnight low will be at 70 degrees. For tomorrow, the weather is better, partly cloudy, less humid by afternoon, though a slight morning shower possible at 90. And on Wednesday, skies are partly sunny and less humid still with a high of 92. I'm meteorologist Alan Archer at the Tri-Cities Weather Station, 96.9 WXBQ.

0: 96.9 WXBQ, and that is Corey Kent and Empty Words. I'm Drake, and it's just about time for me to get out of here, but you know you're going to be able to see Corey Kent at the Appalachian Fair, and we are less than a week out now from kicking off the Appalachian Fair. Of course, it kicks off this Saturday night with a performance by Kane, sponsored by Appalachian Community Federal Credit Union. It then goes through all week next week. Corey Kent is going to be performing on Wednesday night, brought to you by Steve Huff Plumbing. And then Thursday night, Gabby Barrett is taking the stage, sponsored by JD Metals. And speaking of which, before I leave here, let's get a winner for some tickets to see Gabby Barrett at the Appalachian Fair. Right now, caller number 11 at 800-332-3697 is going to win a pair of gate passes and reserve seat tickets for Gabby Barrett on Thursday night at the Appalachian Fair. 800-332-3697. Caller number 11 wins. Good luck.
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0: 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Who is this?
1: Wendy Gass.
0: Wendy, where are you calling from today?
1: I'm calling from Elizabethton.
0: Are you excited about the Appalachian Fair this year?
1: I'm so excited.
0: Man, it's a great lineup, isn't it?
1: Yes.
0: Well, I've got some news for you. You're going to be going to see Gabby Barrett on Us. You're caller number 11.
1: Yay! Thank you.
0: You are very welcome. That is two gate passes to the fair and reserve seat tickets for Gabby Barrett on Thursday night. Just tell me, what's the station adding you to the longest list of local winners in the Tri-Cities?
1: WSBQ.
0: All right, folks, that's going to do it for me. I'm getting out of here. The Night Show with Matthew James is up next at 7 o'clock. I'm gone. See ya!

96.9 WXBQ, today's country. And your 24 karat country favorites, Matthew James with you. Woo, what an afternoon. It was a hot day. Hot day. But boy, I got home. And I ran some errands, got home. Turned on, just happened to be on the Weather Channel for some odd reason. They were talking about all this convective potential energy and stuff over here in the East Tennessee and all this stuff moving in. And I was just like, ooh, all right. I got you. I see what you're throwing down. So wasn't expecting all the rain that came with it. Lots and lots of flooding. Lots of flooding. So be careful out there. A lot of traffic lights are still out. Some on the

0: four-way flashing pattern in and around the Tri-Cities. Got some more storms, not as much, but some more moving in right now in the Bristol area. We'll get a look at that radar here in the next little bit, so we'll keep you up to date. But a lot of flooding. A lot of trees down. Had to help move two or three on my way in. Just couldn't get by without it, so they were working on it. I was like, ah, I'm going to help you. I'm in a hurry. But yeah, whew, a lot of damage out there, so stay tuned. We'll take a look at that here in the next little bit and see what's going on with radar and check in with Al Archer. Straight ahead, No Talk Triple Play tonight at 10, the Rabbits Request Hour, and I've got winning galore. Tonight is the night of all nights. If you are looking to win, I've got it coming up right here, 96.9 WXBQ.
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0: Old Brantley. It's called You Miss Me Too at 96.9 WXBQ, today's country, your 24 karat country favorites. All right, so looking at the radar as we speak. All right. Got to put in y'all mode here. There we go. So, yes, Bristol is receiving a little bit more of Mother Nature in the form of a thunderstorm and some more rain that we don't need. Looks like the rain is moving out of Johnson City, out of Greenville, moved out of Kingsport, Churchill area. Just a little smidge left in Virginia. It's moving out. It's moving on out of here. Moving into North Carolina is where it's going. So, but I'd say we've all in this area. You can hear my voice. We've had enough rain, haven't we? Yes. So there you go. That's what we're looking at right now on the radar here in and around the Tri-Cities. So we'll deal with the thunder for a little bit more. Now back into Kentucky. Look at it, southeast Kentucky, not quite made it to the Virginia. I mean, it's like within a few frames from getting to the Virginia line. More pop-up cluster thunderstorms, but they've got to make it over the mountains and through the hills and over the valleys and stuff to get to the Tri-Cities. So I'm not going to hold my breath for it, but hey, they're there. And if you're in that area, you know they're there because you're there. Are we confused yet? Hang on. Al Archer straight ahead. Also more. It's today's country, your 24 karat country favorites, WXBQ.
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3: All right, I'm Peter Rollins, this is Alan Archer, taking our WXBQ forecast for the Tri-Cities. We've had flash flood warnings in effect for parts of extreme southwestern Virginia, extreme northeastern Tennessee through mid-evening, in addition to severe thunderstorm watch in effect for much of the southern Appalachians, all of our listening area until 10 o'clock tonight. Even this evening, our radar is indicating strong northeastern Tennessee storms, so I urge you to keep an eye to the west for the possibility of damaging thunderstorm winds in some of these evening storms. Our overnight low will be at 70 degrees. For tomorrow, the weather is better, partly cloudy, less humid by afternoon, though a slight morning shower possible at 90. And on Wednesday,

0: 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Today's country, your 24 karat country favorites. More on the way for you. Hang on. Got, let's see, Luke Combs, Tucker Wetmore. How about we also get to 10 o'clock real quick? That'd be nice. Faster the better. I'll request. Putting you in charge. Rabbit's Request Hour. That's tonight at 10. And I still have chances for you to win. Lots of tickets. Lots of tickets up for grabs. We'll talk about it coming up. WXBQ.
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